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1: Clear skies tonight and a low of zero. Sunshine to start the day Wednesday, then becoming a mix of sun and cloud near noon. Wind gusting out of the south and a high of 18. Wednesday night clear and a low of 9. Thursday sunny with a high of 21. A mix of sun and cloud Friday with a high of 20. Saturday cloudy with a high of 17. And a mix of sun and cloud Sunday, a high of 25. Make better plans with accurate local forecasts on the CDK Electric weather page on the Pembina Valley Online app.
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1: Clear skies tonight and a low of zero. Sunshine to start the day Wednesday, then becoming a mix of sun and cloud near noon. Wind gusting out of the south and a high of 18. Wednesday night clear.

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3: Clear skies tonight and a low of zero. Sunshine to start the day Wednesday, then becoming a mix of sun and cloud near noon. Wind gusting out of the south and a high of 18. Wednesday night clear and a low of 9. Thursday sunny with a high of 21. A mix of sun and cloud Friday with a high of 20. Saturday cloudy with a high of 17 and a mix of sun and cloud Sunday, a high of 25. Make better plans with accurate local forecasts on the CDK Electric weather page on the Pembina.

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2: I'm Candace Dirksen with your local news, streaming now through the Pembina Valley Online app. At about 10:39 yesterday morning, the Carmen Dufferin Fire Department was dispatched to a camper van on fire in the RM of Dufferin. Dan St. Ives has the story.
3: CDFD Fire Chief Chris Lemke reported that upon arrival, crews found the camper van fully engulfed in flames. The owner had driven it in that morning to a shop where the owner and a mechanic were preparing the vehicle for use. While working on it, they noticed smoke coming from under the hood. Quick thinking by the mechanic, they were able to move the motorhome away from the shop using a skid steer. The motorhome is a complete loss. Thankfully, there were no injuries or further damage to any other vehicles or buildings. I'm Dan St. Ives.
2: Coordinators of Altona's transportation pilot say the program is doing more than providing rides. It's helping residents build stability. Run by the Community Exchange, Executive Director Paul Peters says after 10 months, the service has helped remove barriers in a rural community where transportation options are limited.
4: On more than one occasion, there were individuals where access to employment here in town was proving difficult, and they got a job in Winkler, for example. And in one case, they took that job and then proceeded to utilize the transportation program to get them to and from work. But while they were working that job, they continued to hunt for work in Altona. And because they were now working, on their resume, they could put, I have employment. And that changes the way an employer looks at a resume. And so after 6 weeks of working in Winkler, they got offered a job here in Altona, and they could take that job. The only reason they could get that job and start building a resume was because of the transportation program.
2: Peters says that kind of mobility can lead to bigger economic outcomes, including buying a vehicle or even staying in the community long term. In total, the program recorded 2,929 riders and 1,277 trips.

0: And Morden's newest school, Hakol Discovery Trails, has sealed a time capsule filled with memorabilia from its first year of operation. Principal Samuel Jerema said the capsule was sealed by Masons who helped build the school, including Mike Malchuk, who was involved from the earliest stages of construction.
1: Here it is. We got the Masons back, and what's cool is the gentleman that came, he was the one that was ground zero. He put every brick. He was at the school when all the bricks were laid. I asked him, actually, have you done many of these time capsules? He said, only one other one. So for a Mason, actually, it's a pretty a momentous event for him as well.
0: The school also broadcast the installation live to classrooms, where Jerema said students were fascinated by the process. We're gathering all the news of the day and delivering it directly to your inbox. 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
0: Clear skies tonight and a low of zero. Sunshine to start the day Wednesday, then becoming a mix of sun and cloud near noon. Wind gusting out of the south and a high of 18. Wednesday night clear and a low of 9. Thursday sunny with a high of 21. A mix of sun and cloud Friday with a high of 20. Saturday cloudy with a high of 17 and a mix of sun and cloud Sunday, a high of 25. Make better plans with accurate local forecasts on the CDK Electric weather page on the Pembina Valley Online app.
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3: Clear skies tonight and a low of zero. Sunshine to start the day Wednesday, then becoming a mix of sun and cloud near noon. Wind gusting out of the south and a high of 18. Wednesday night clear and a low of 9. Thursday sunny with a high of 21. A mix of sun and cloud Friday with a high of 20. Saturday cloudy with a high of 17. And a mix of sun and cloud Sunday, a high of 25. Make better plans with accurate local forecasts on the CDK Electric.

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4: Clear skies tonight and a low of 0. Sunshine to start the day Wednesday, then becoming a mix of sun and cloud near noon. Wind gusting out of the south and a high of 18. Wednesday night clear and a low of 9. Thursday sunny with a high of 21. A mix of sun and cloud Friday with a high of 20. Saturday cloudy with a high of 17. And a mix of sun and cloud Sunday, a high of 25. Make better plans with accurate local forecasts on the CDK Electric weather page on the Pembina Valley online app.
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Only care about yours. We could be in the Arctic, at the edge of the earth.

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2: 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The municipality of Rhineland is dealing with the aftermath of last week's powerful windstorm that left ditches and drains clogged with blow dirt. Reeve Don Weave says Public Works crews identified 136 problem areas after surveying the municipality on Saturday.
3: So we said, this is pretty serious, so we decided to have a special council meeting on Sunday morning. And then we reviewed the situation and said, okay, we got to get going on this because it's not an easy project. And our equipment, is fine, but it can't do that much in a very short period of time. It's just impossible. So we did authorize to start with $200,000 of unbudgeted expenditure for Craig to proceed.
2: The authorization also allows for Public Works to hire contractors to help. On top of that, the dirt combined with fresh gravel and the first good rain of the season took their toll on the rural roads. And Weeb says there will be an additional cost coming to fix those spots as well. Come the next municipal election, Morris voters will see incumbent Scott Crick on the ballot seeking re-election as mayor. He's announced his intentions to seek the role for a third consecutive term. In his re-election announcement, Crick noted community improvements and financially responsible growth as some of the accomplishments made during his most recent term.
4: I think one of the strengths that I brought to the role is just providing leadership to council, and that is not there has to be a divide on council. That is not that there's a right decision and wrong decision in every situation, but it is everybody who is elected to council has been elected by the voters. They're there for a reason. Their opinion is valuable. Although we will always try to build consensus, at no point is anybody ever cut off or their opinion devalued, because everybody can bring something to that table.
2: Election day is October 28th. And a new piece of equipment will open up a whole new side of astronomy for the Pembina Valley Astro Club. The club's founder, Kenton Dick, said recently received a specialized astrophotography telescope that will help them capture sharp images of celestial phenomena.
5: What I didn't realize would be the impact that astrophotography has, particularly when I go on school visits. There are very few things that grab people's attention more than a huge, wide projected photograph of a supernova.
2: Dick says the new equipment was sponsored by an individual in Winkler. If you want to stay on top of what's happening in your community, subscribe to the Daily News at Pembina Valley Online.
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2: Clear skies tonight and a low of zero. Sunshine to start the day Wednesday, then becoming a mix of sun and cloud near noon. Wind gusting out of the south and a high of 18. Wednesday night clear and a low of 9. Thursday sunny with a high of 21. A mix of sun and cloud Friday with a high of 20. Saturday cloudy with a high of 17. And a mix of sun and cloud Sunday, a high of 25. Make better plans with accurate local forecasts on the CDK Electric weather page on the Pembina Valley Online app.
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0: 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Badman meets Butchered Song. 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We're going to take a grade A song like this, and we're going to slice and dice it.
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0: 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No musical artists were harmed in the making of this contest.
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6: Now, your Pembina Valley online weather.
7: Clear skies tonight and a low of zero. Sunshine to start the day Wednesday, then becoming a mix of sun and cloud near noon. Wind gusting out of the south and a high of 18. Wednesday night clear and a low of 9. Thursday sunny with a high of 21. A mix of sun and cloud Friday with a high of 20. Saturday cloudy with a high of 17. And a mix of sun and cloud Sunday, a high of 25. Make better plans with accurate local forecasts on the CDK Electric weather page on the Pembina Valley online app.
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1: Clear skies tonight and a low of zero. Sunshine to start the day Wednesday, then becoming a mix of sun and cloud near noon. Wind gusting out of the south and a high of 18. Wednesday night clear and a low of 9. Thursday sunny with a high of 21. A mix of sun and cloud Friday with a high of 20. Saturday cloudy with a high of 17. And a mix of sun and cloud Sunday, a high of 25. Make better plans with accurate local forecasts on the CDK Electric weather page on the Pembina Valley online app.
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2: Clear skies tonight and a low of 0. Sunshine to start the day Wednesday, then becoming a mix of sun and cloud near noon. Wind gusting out of the south and a high of 18. Wednesday night clear and a low of 9. Thursday sunny with a high of 21. A mix of sun and cloud Friday with a high of 20. Saturday cloudy with a high of 17. And a mix of sun and cloud Sunday, a high of 25. Make better plans with accurate local forecasts on the CDK Electric weather page on the Pembina Valley online app.
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1: Clear skies tonight and a low of zero. Sunshine to start the day Wednesday, then becoming a mix of sun and cloud near noon. Wind gusting out of the south and a high of 18. Wednesday night clear and a low of 9. Thursday sunny with a high of 21. A mix of sun and cloud Friday with a high of 20. Saturday cloudy with a high of 17. And a mix of sun and cloud Sunday, a high of 25. Make better plans with accurate local forecasts on the CDK Electric weather page on the Pembina Valley online app.
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8: Clear skies tonight and a low of zero. Sunshine to start the day Wednesday, then becoming a mix of sun and cloud near noon. Wind gusting out of the south and a high of 18. Wednesday night clear and a low of 9. Thursday sunny with a high of 21. A mix of sun and cloud Friday with a high of 20. Saturday cloudy with a high of 17. And a mix of sun and cloud Sunday, a high of 25. Make better plans with accurate local forecasts on the CDK Electric weather page on the Pembina Valley Online app.
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1: Clear skies tonight and a low of zero. Sunshine to start the day Wednesday, then becoming a mix of sun and cloud near noon. Wind gusting out of the south and a high of 18. Wednesday night.

0: clear and a low of 9. Thursday, sunny with a high of 21. A mix of sun and cloud Friday with a high of 20. Saturday, cloudy with a high of 17. And a mix of sun and cloud Sunday, a high of 25. Make better plans with accurate local forecasts on the CDK Electric weather page on the Pembina Valley online app.
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1: Now, your Pembina Valley online weather.
2: Clear skies tonight and a low of zero. Sunshine to start the day Wednesday, then becoming a mix of sun and cloud near noon. Wind gusting out of the south and a high of 18. Wednesday night clear and a low of 9. Thursday sunny with a high of 21. A mix of sun and cloud Friday with a high of 20. Saturday cloudy with a high of 17. And a mix of sun and cloud Sunday, a high of 25. Make better plans with accurate local forecasts on the CDK Electric weather page on the Pembina Valley online app.
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1: Clear skies tonight and a low of zero. Sunshine to start the day Wednesday, then becoming a mix of sun and cloud near noon. Wind gusting out of the south and a high of 18. Wednesday night clear and a low of 9. Thursday sunny with a high of 21. A mix of sun and cloud Friday with a high of 20. Saturday cloudy with a high of 17. And a mix of sun and cloud Sunday, a high of 25. Make better plans with accurate local forecasts on the CDK Electric weather page on the Pembina Valley Online app.

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2: Clear skies tonight and a low of zero. Sunshine to start the day Wednesday, then becoming a mix of sun and cloud near noon. Wind gusting out of the south and a high of 18. Wednesday night clear and a low of 9. Thursday sunny with a high of 21. A mix of sun and cloud Friday with a high of 20. Saturday cloudy with a high of 17. And a mix of sun and cloud Sunday, a high of 25. Make better plans with accurate local forecasts on the CDK Electric weather page on the Pembina Valley online app.
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0: It's as Canadian as maple syrup, toques, and poutine. 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
2: Clear skies tonight and a low of zero. Sunshine to start the day Wednesday, then becoming a mix of sun and cloud near noon. Wind gusting out of the south and a high of 18. Wednesday night clear and a low of 9. Thursday sunny with a high of 21. A mix of sun and cloud Friday with a high of 20. Saturday cloudy with a high of 17. And a mix of sun and cloud Sunday, a high of 25. Make better plans with accurate local forecasts on the CDK Electric weather page on the Pembina Valley online app.
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6: Clear skies tonight and a low of zero. Sunshine to start the day Wednesday, then becoming a mix of sun and cloud near noon. Wind gusting out of the south and a high of 18. Wednesday night clear and a low of 9. Thursday sunny with a high of 21. A mix of sun and cloud Friday with a high of 20. Saturday cloudy with a high of 17. And a mix of sun and cloud Sunday, a high of 25. Make better plans with accurate local forecasts on the CDK Electric weather page on the Pembina Valley online app.
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0: It has teeth, but doesn't bite. 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
1: Clear skies tonight and a low of zero. Sunshine to start the day Wednesday, then becoming a mix of sun and cloud near noon. Wind gusting out of the south and a high of 18. Wednesday night clear and a low of 9. Thursday sunny with a high of 21. A mix of sun and cloud Friday.

0: Friday with a high of 20. Saturday cloudy with a high of 17 and a mix of sun and clouds Sunday, a high of 25. 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
2: Clear skies tonight and a low of zero. Sunshine to start the day Wednesday, then becoming a mix of sun and cloud near noon. Wind gusting out of the south and a high of 18. Wednesday night clear and a low of 9. Thursday sunny with a high of 21. A mix of sun and cloud Friday with a high of 20. Saturday cloudy with a high of 17. And a mix of sun and cloud Sunday, a high of 25. Make better plans with accurate local forecasts on the CDK Electric weather page on the Pembina Valley online app.
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2: Clear skies tonight and a low of 0. Sunshine to start the day Wednesday, then becoming a mix of sun and cloud near noon. Wind gusting out of the south and a high of 18. Wednesday night clear and a low of 9. Thursday sunny with a high of 21. A mix of sun and cloud Friday with a high of 20. Saturday cloudy with a high of 17 and a mix of sun and cloud Sunday, a high of 25. Make better plans with accurate local forecasts on the CDK Electric weather page on the Pembina Valley online app.
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2: Clear skies tonight and a low of zero. Sunshine to start the day Wednesday, then becoming a mix of sun and cloud near noon. Wind gusting out of the south and a high of 18. Wednesday night clear and a low of 9. Thursday sunny with a high of 21. A mix of sun and cloud Friday with a high of 20. Saturday cloudy with a high of 17. And a mix of sun and cloud Sunday, a high of 25. Make better plans with accurate local forecasts on the CDK Electric weather page on the Pembina Valley online app.
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2: Clear skies tonight and a low of zero. Sunshine to start the day Wednesday, then becoming a mix of sun and cloud near noon. Wind gusting out of the south and a high of 18. Wednesday night clear and a low of 9. Thursday sunny with a high of 21. A mix of sun and cloud Friday with a high of 20. Saturday cloudy with a high of 17 and a mix of sun and cloud Sunday, a high of 25. Make better plans with accurate local forecasts on the CDK Electric weather page on the Pembina Valley Online app.
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2: Clear skies tonight and a low of zero. Sunshine to start the day Wednesday, then becoming a mix of sun and cloud near noon. Wind gusting out of the south and a high of 18. Wednesday night clear and a low of 9. Thursday sunny with a high of 21. A mix of sun and cloud Friday with a high of 20. Saturday cloudy with a high of 17. And a mix of sun and cloud Sunday, a high of 25. Make better plans with accurate local forecasts on the CDK Electric weather page on the Pembina Valley online app.
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2: Good morning. We're looking at a mix of sun and cloud today, working our way up to a high of 17. I'm Alexander Peters, and Central Community Homes used this year's Housing Day in Winnipeg on May 11th to share its progress in affordable housing after years of advocacy and collaboration. The event is hosted by the Manitoba Nonprofit Housing Association and gathers housing organizations from across the province to network and learn together. Central Community Homes Chair James Friesen shares more about the experience.
3: It was very satisfying. Last year at the event, we did a lot of lobbying, and that's also part of it, is in the evening, we spend time at a restaurant and just network, collaborate, have conversations, and it's very open-ended and fluid. So last year was a lot of advocacy, and this year, for us at least, a lot of celebration.
2: Central Community Homes now owns 138 housing units, including the 28-unit Central Commons development that opened in Winkler last year. And residents interested in municipal leadership gathered at the Winkler Library last week for a candidate information session ahead of the October 2026 municipal election in Winkler. The session, led by Ernie Epp of Way to Go Consulting, outlined what it takes to serve on council, including responsibilities, eligibility requirements, and election rules. The presentation also covered municipal terminology, campaign finance regulations, and recent provincial requirements for candidate disclosures. Epp also spoke to the scale of the city of Winkler, noting the community has roughly 16,000 residents, more than $2.5 billion in assessed property value, and a municipal budget of approximately $31.6 million. Those looking to get involved in the election or run themselves can learn more information by reaching out to the City of Winkler. And a local woman is sharing her melanoma journey publicly during Melanoma Awareness Month in hopes of encouraging others to get concerning spots checked early. Christina Dick says what first appeared to be a freckle on her right arm eventually turned out to be melanoma. After procedures and follow-up treatment, she says she's now cancer-free, but will continue regular skin checks every 3 months for the next 5 years.
4: If I've learned anything in the last few years, it's if there's something going on with your body, you need to get it checked. This is not my first procedure. I've had it in the last 3 years. I've had a few. But the doctors are really amazing about it. And even if you think it's nothing, it could be something. Like, if I waited any longer, who knows what those results would have been.
2: Dick has been documenting her experience online, saying she hopes speaking openly about the emotional and physical toll of her cancer will help others feel less alone and more willing to seek medical advice when something feels wrong. Get the news of the day conveniently delivered into your email inbox and subscribe to The Daily News on Pembina Valley Online.
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5: In the Border Baseball League, Clearwater edged Balder 5-4, while Altona ran through Carmen 10-0. In the Zone 4 Varsity Boys Baseball Loop, Garden Valley defeated Portage 11-1, then fell in the second game 4-3. Elsewhere, W.C. Miller defeated Northlands Parkway twice, 8-7 and 7-4. Morden beat up on Carmen Miami 11-1 and 15-7. In the Canadian Elite Basketball League, a rare early morning game saw the Winnipeg Sea Bears lose to Scarborough 103-101. It was the home opener for the Winnipeg Gold Eyes, and everything went wrong after the first pitch as the Fish ended up losing to Kane County 14-2. And in Major League Baseball, once again, the Blue Jays pushed late but couldn't find a tying run, eventually losing to the New York Yankees 5-4. I'm Dave Anthony.
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2: Looking at a mix of sun and cloud today, windy, high of 17, UV index of 6. Tonight, cloudy, 60% chance of showers, risk of thunderstorms overnight, windy, low of 9. Thursday, mainly cloudy, 30% chance of showers, windy, high of 22. Friday, a mix of sun and cloud, high of 22. Currently in Carmen, it is -3, -2 in Pilot Mound and Altona, and in Morden Winkler, it is 2 degrees. Winds are coming in from the south and southeast at 10 kilometers per hour with a relative humidity of 97%. See what's coming your way and check the live radar and your 7-day CDK electric forecast on the Pembina Valley online app.
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0: is Wednesday, May 20th, and I'm going to start this Wednesday morning by saying the F word, frost. Here on the Eagle 93.5, powered by Sawatsky's Furniture and Appliances, I'm Jamie Giesbrecht. And yes, we have woken up to frost on the ground this morning. Hopefully, this is the last time we're going to see frost for a while. As a matter of fact, if you take a look ahead on the CDK Electric weather forecast, next Tuesday is showing a high of 36 degrees. So it won't be long before this cold stuff is behind us. Today, we're looking at a high of 17. That'll be nice. Wind south gusting to 50 this morning and sunny with partly cloudy skies mixed in there as well. 9 degrees overnight with a chance of showers this evening, 60% chance of showers and risk of a thunderstorm overnight. But man, yeah, if you look ahead, we are about to really warm up. And speaking of warm weather things, today we're going to talk about watermelon, garage sales, mud bogs, and more, and your chance to win the ultimate getaway. You have a chance to win a vacation. And if you haven't entered yet, I'm going to tell you how in just a few minutes. The ultimate summer road trip with Mr. Lube and Tires. 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
2: Looking at a mix of sun and cloud today. Windy, high of 17, UV index of 6. Tonight, cloudy, 60% chance of showers, risk of thunderstorms overnight. Windy, low of 9. Thursday, mainly cloudy, 30% chance of showers, windy, high of 22. Friday, a mix of sun and cloud, high of 22. Currently in Carmen, it is minus 3, minus 2 in Pilot Mound and Altona, and in Morton Winkler, it is 2 degrees. Winds are coming in from the south and southeast at 10 kilometers per hour with a relative humidity of 97%. See what's coming your way and check the live radar and your 7-day CDK electric forecast on the Pembina Valley online app.
0: The sound of Winkler, Morton, Carmen, Altona, and every place in between. The

There are a couple of things when it comes to road trips. Maybe you have a particular spot in the vehicle that you like to sit. Maybe you can't sit in the back because you get car motion sickness. Maybe you have to have your favorite snack and you can only get it at a certain store or gas station. And maybe you have to be in charge of the playlist. Well, that's what the Ultimate Summer Road Trip with Mr. Lubin Tires is all about. It's a chance to win a great road trip to Calgary. Lots of stuff included. I'm going to tell you how you can enter to win.

0: There's Maroon 5 with Sugar. You're listening to the Eagle 93.5, powered by Sawatsky's Furniture and Appliances. I'm Jamie Giesbrecht, and how does a trip to Calgary sound to you? Maybe you're thinking, oh, it sounds expensive. I don't have the money for that right now. Well, you could go for a steal of a deal through the ultimate summer road trip with Mr. Lube and Tires. 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That's the word trip to 204-331-9350. 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I will fully admit I am a passenger. And yes, I want to be in charge of the playlist.
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1: Good morning. We're looking at a mix of sun and cloud today. Some winds working our way up to a high of 17 degrees later today. I'm Alexander Peters, and Theatre of the Beat is bringing its new production, Invisible Threads, to Altona this Saturday. The play follows a retail worker who discovers a note hidden inside a pair of pants, leading to a deeper look into human trafficking and workplace exploitation in the clothing industry. The event is being hosted at the Community Exchange by Altona Mennonite Church and several community partners. Pastor Erica Enns-Rodine says these are important issues for rural communities.

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1: Hosting this together with Seeds and TCE and Berkteller, Jonathan Taves and Paul Peters, who know a little bit more about this justice issue, were like, no, we need to bring this to Altona because, you know, we're a border community and these issues don't like magically, you know, not exist here in our small town.
0: A free clothing swap and mending workshop starts at 5:30 with the play beginning at 7. The performance is recommended for ages 14 and up. 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And the Haleys, a Winnipeg trio of rockin' singer-songwriters, will be in the Manitou Opera House for that entertainment facility's annual endowment fundraising concert. The group will present a tribute to Joan Jett and the Blackhearts, a set of their own original music, and it all starts off with support by the Astors. Band member Haley Legarry speaks to why she loves playing live.
2: It's the energy for sure, and it's the connection with the crowd as well, to see that what we're doing on stage is actually impacting these people. They're all listening and they're all moving and singing to the things that we're saying and listening to us. It's so much fun.

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1: And at approximately 10:39 a.m. May 18th, the Carmen Dufferin Fire Department was dispatched to a camper van on fire in the RM of Dufferin. Dan St. Ives has the story.
2: CDFD Fire Chief Chris Lemke reported that upon arrival, crews found the camper van fully engulfed in flames. The owner had driven it in that morning to a shop where the owner and a mechanic were preparing the vehicle for use. While working on it, they noticed smoke coming from under the hood. Quick thinking by the mechanic, they were able to move the motorhome away from the shop using a skid steer. The motorhome is a complete loss. Thankfully, there were no injuries or further damage to any other vehicles or buildings. I'm Dan St. Ives.
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4: In the Border Baseball League, Clearwater edged Balder 5-4, while Altona ran through Carmen 10-0. 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Elsewhere, W.C. Miller defeated Northlands Parkway twice, 8-7 and 7-4. Morden beat up on Carmen Miami 11-1 and 15-7. In the Canadian Elite Basketball League, a rare early morning game saw the Winnipeg Sea Bears lose to Scarborough 103-101. It was the home opener for the Winnipeg Gold Eyes, and everything went wrong after the first pitch as the Fish ended up losing to Kane County 14-2. And in Major League Baseball, once again, the Blue Jays pushed late but couldn't find a tying run, eventually losing to the New York Yankees 5-4. I'm Dave Anthony.
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1: Looking at a mix of sun and cloud today, windy, high of 17, UV index of 6. Tonight, cloudy, 60% chance of showers, risk of thunderstorms overnight, windy, low of 9. Thursday, mainly cloudy, 30% chance of showers, windy, high of 22. Friday, a mix of sun and cloud, high of 22. Currently in Carmen, it is minus 3, minus 2 in Pilot Mound and Altona, and in Morden-Winkler, it is 2 degrees. Winds are coming in from the south and southeast at 10 kilometers per hour with a relative humidity of 97%. See what's coming your way and check the live radar and your 7-day CDK electric forecast on the Pembina Valley online app.
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Hey, we are looking at a high of 17 degrees for today, even though we've woken up to frost on the ground this morning. Looks like that should be the last of it, because looking ahead, some real warmth is coming our way for next week. Monday, 33 degrees. Tuesday, 36. Will that stay? That's too hot. I'm just going to say it right now. But today's 17. We can handle that. Wind from the south gusting to 50 kilometers per hour. Here's Reveille, Contemporary Love. After that, we're going to talk watermelon. What's the best way to eat watermelon?

0: everybody knows the best watermelons are at the Fruit and More store in Winkler. And congratulations to Rhonda Friesen for winning Is It Fruit or More? That's correct, Rhonda. The answer was watermelon. Have a listen to Rhonda's winning moment and a couple of tidbits about watermelon.
1: Hello.
0: Good morning, Rhonda. It's Jamie. How are you?
1: Good morning. Not too bad.
0: Good, good, good. So, I am calling because you have got the answer right for Is It Fruit or More? And you're probably thinking, man, the long weekend has passed. I don't even remember what it was.
1: I do remember what it was. It was watermelon.
0: Yes, it absolutely was, Rhonda. So you get $25 to Fruit and More. Do you ever buy watermelon there?
1: I do, and it's wonderful.
0: So you actually...
1: Absolutely wonderful.
0: One of the reasons your answer stuck out to me was because you shared how you like your watermelon.
1: With a little salt.
0: Yeah. So where did this salt thing come from?
1: Honestly, I have no idea. Probably somebody told me about it, and I kind of thought they were probably a little crazy when they mentioned it. And I finally tried it. It was like, wow, what have I been missing? So
0: yeah, like apparently,
1: I do it now.
0: I've heard that adding a little salt brings out the sweetness of the watermelon.
1: It does. Yes, it's just wonderful.
0: Isn't that a fun tip? And maybe you already are putting salt on your watermelon. I wonder if that's why Rolkuchen. Did I say that right? Rolkuchen goes so well with watermelon because it's salty. So there you go. That's Rhonda's tip. If you want your watermelon to be extra sweet, put a little salt on it. And Rhonda wins $25 to the Fruit and More store where she can buy a nice big juicy watermelon and pick out the best one. And yeah, they have their Texas watermelons in stock. So that'll make it feel like summer for sure. Way to go, Rhonda.
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10: Looking at a mix of sun and cloud today. Windy, high of 17, UV index of 6. Tonight, cloudy, 60% chance of showers, risk of thunderstorms overnight. Windy, low of 9. Thursday, mainly cloudy, 30% chance of showers. Windy, high of 22. Friday, a mix of sun and cloud, high of 22. Currently in Carmen, it is -3, -2 in Pilot Mound and Altona, and in Morden Winkler, it is 2 degrees. Winds are coming in from the south and southeast at 10 kilometers per hour with a relative humidity of 97%. See what's coming your way and check the live radar and your 7-day CDK electric forecast on the Pembina Valley online app.
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Well, we have a couple of contests running at PeminaValleyOnline.com right now. 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You'll also notice it's Burger Week and it's wrapping up tomorrow. There are 12 great local burgers to choose from. So if you haven't started yet, you got 12 burgers to eat between today and tomorrow. And then you have to vote for your favorite one. And her voice.

0: 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We have just kicked this off, and in June, we're going to be celebrating women in our communities who help build and strengthen our communities every day through powerful stories of leadership, innovation, and heart. 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And we know that sometimes their voices aren't heard. 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And it's just a simple form to fill out. 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I am a woman in our community, so I'm fully behind this. I'm a girl's girl. 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
3: Good morning, I'm Alexander Peters. Manitoba's Housing Day brought together nonprofit organizations, government representatives, and others involved in affordable housing to discuss challenges and opportunities on May 11th. The event featured presentations, networking, and conversations with provincial officials about funding programs and housing initiatives. For Central Community Homes, James Friesen, it was an encouraging event.
4: I always say Manitoba is a small town, right? So if you get involved in some aspect of not-for-profit work, you realize how some of these individuals have been pulling in the harness on agenda like this for multiple years. And so, yeah, it's gratifying to know that, right? Because, it can be lonely sometimes when you're realizing, the challenge in front of you. But having opportunities to get together, you realize, there are some really excellent, dedicated folks out there.
3: Friesen said the Central Community Homes Board also had the chance to celebrate its progress, which includes the new 28-unit Central Commons building. And what began as a freckle eventually was diagnosed as melanoma for local woman Christina Dick. During Melanoma Awareness Month, Dick is publicly sharing her story to remind others not to ignore changes in their bodies. She says family encouragement pushed her to finally get the spot checked, with doctors later confirming it was melanoma.
5: I just had so much going on in my personal life. I'm just like, one more thing to worry about. So I just kind of put it on the back burner. Yeah. Didn't think it was anything serious. And then when I came back from my trip last year from Florida, I forget who it was, but she was like, you should get that checked out.
3: Yeah.
5: And I was like, we'll see. And then my oldest son was like, Mom, you need to get that checked out.
3: Dick says she's now in the clear, though she continues regular monitoring and has had to adjust to life after the diagnosis, including anxiety surrounding sun exposure. She hopes her openness encourages others to speak with a doctor if something feels off. And the municipality of Rhineland is dealing with the aftermath of last week's powerful windstorm that left ditches and drains clogged with blown dirt. Reeve Don Weep says public works crews identified 136 problem areas after surveying the municipality over the weekend.
6: So we said, this is pretty serious, so we decided to have a special council meeting on Sunday morning. And then we reviewed the situation and said, okay, we got to get going on this because it's not an easy project. And our equipment, is fine, but it can't do that much in a very short period of time. It's just impossible. So we did authorize to start with $200,000 of unbudgeted expenditure for Craig to proceed.
3: The authorization also allows for Public Works to hire contractors to help with the work. On top of that, the dirt combined with fresh gravel and the first good rain of the season took their toll on the rural roads, and Weeb says there will be an additional cost coming to fix those spots. There's a lot happening in our community, and you won't miss anything when you subscribe to the daily newsletter on Pembina Valley Online.
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7: In the Border Baseball League, Clearwater edged Balder 5-4, while Altona ran through Carmen 10-0. In the Zone 4 Varsity Boys Baseball Loop, Garden Valley defeated Portage 11-1, then fell in the second game 4-3. Elsewhere, W.C. Miller defeated Northlands Parkway twice, 8-7 and 7-4. Morden beat up on Carmen Miami 11-1 and 15-7. In the Canadian Elite Basketball League, a rare early morning game saw the Winnipeg Sea Bears lose to Scarborough 103-101. It was the home opener for the Winnipeg Gold Eyes, and everything went wrong after the first pitch as the Fish ended up losing to Kane County 14-2. And in Major League Baseball, once again, the Blue Jays pushed late but couldn't find a tying run, eventually losing to the New York Yankees 5-4. I'm Dave Anthony.
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3: Looking at a mix of sun and cloud today. Windy, high of 17, UV index of 6. Tonight, cloudy, 60% chance of showers, risk of thunderstorms overnight. Windy, low of 9. Thursday, mainly cloudy, 30% chance of showers. Windy, high of 22. Friday, a mix of sun and cloud, high of 22. Currently in Carmen, it is -3, -2 in Pilot Mound and Altona, and in Morden-Winkler, it is 2 degrees. Winds are coming in from the south and southeast at 10 kilometers per hour.

0: or with a relative humidity of 97%. 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

0: We woke up to frost this morning on the grass, and today we're looking at sunshine. It's going to warm up a bit compared to yesterday. 17 degrees is our high, with wind from the south gusting to 50 kilometers per hour. We may see some thunderstorm activity overnight tonight. As we look ahead to the weekend, Sunday is the Miami Mud Bog, and it's looking like sunshine, a high of 25 degrees. Russ Suderman is one of the organizers with the Miami Power Toboggan Club and joins us this morning. Russ, you're looking forward to the weekend?
1: Yeah, this coming weekend, a couple days.
0: So
1: weather looks great for that one.
0: Mud Bog sounds fun as it is. This one's called Mud Bog Cars and Coffee. What is it all about? Like, what is a mud bog?
1: It is basically a straight line. I don't know exactly how many feet it is, but one pit, one truck at a time, racing through as fast as you can. They're timed. So multiple different classes, different, you know, kinds of tires.

0: size, horsepower, obviously, NOS, you know, stuff like that. So
1: NOS?
0: Yeah, like some of the higher classes will run NOS.
1: What's that?
0: Basically, you know, Fast and the Furious.
1: Yeah, I've heard of it.
0: That in like a mud form.
1: Like, is that like nitrous? Nitro?
0: Yes, nitrous. Oh,
1: that's
0: nitrous.
1: What it is?
0: Yeah.
1: I can't believe I got that right. My goodness. Okay, so then you're a part of the organizing committee. Do you have, like, how do you make the mud happen? Do you just hose it?
0: Dig a pit, work the pit a little bit, and add water. So generally, like, there's been years where we had a lot of rain where we don't need to add water.
1: Yep.
0: And there's years like this year, well, now we got a little bit of rain, but not enough. So we're definitely going to have to be adding water later this week.
1: Wow.
0: Lots of water to make it mud.
1: So the mud's pretty, like, it splashes, it's deep.
0: Yeah, well, I don't know how, it's not that deep, maybe 18 inches.
1: Oh, okay.
0: The one year we made it a little bit too deep, it was but we're learning, you know, as we learned, changed a few things since then, so it should be pretty good, straight pit, so.
1: What got you interested in mud bogging? Like, do you remember the first time you ever saw a mud bog?
0: Back when I was in Winkler, and then Morden had one. Pumpkuli, I remember. That's when I was a kid, years ago. Yeah, that's probably, and then anything just, I've always been around motorsports my whole life. So.
1: And you were just like nerding out big time about mud bogs.
0: Anything with noise and horsepower, I'm all in.
1: Yeah. I love that. Have you ever done a mud bog?
0: No.
1: Like you haven't been in one?
0: No, I never have.
1: Oh, I feel like
0: maybe
1: you should.
0: One day.
1: What do you drive? What's your truck?
0: Well, it's what would be like a square body Chevy would be my truck, but
1: take it through the mud bog.
0: For a mud bog, you want to, I guess, something a little bit lighter, a little bit smaller, but with this big motor.
1: So. Okay, so the trucks that enter, it's not just like F-150s. Like these guys specifically.
0: You could if you, like, anyone can go. Like there's a stock class.
1: Okay.
0: I'd hate to, sucks to be you having to pressure wash it after, but, you know, take your stock truck with mud tires on. A lot of guys drive around, you know, down the streets with mud tires on their trucks, but you're probably not going to make it through, or maybe you would. I don't know. I guess we'll see how the pit turns out, but.
1: Yeah. But are we seeing, like, is it, like, lifted trucks and stuff there?
0: Yeah, generally it's all lifted and big tires and scooped style tires that, throw the mud the fastest or get it away from the tires and.
1: Wow.
0: Propel yourself forward. So,
1: so are these guys part of a circuit? Like, do they do mud bogs across Canada and into?
0: It's Manitoba Mud Racers Association. I hope I had that right.
1: Okay, but there is actually an association.
0: Yeah, so they come in. Basically, we have them. They come in and put on the event. So we provide the facility, get the facility ready, make the track, all that kind of stuff, and they come in and they're all. They have everything set up themselves. For
1: wow.
0: Us.
1: So are you even looking for local entries?
0: Oh, yeah. Yeah,
1: oh,
0: anyone.
1: You are?
0: Yeah, you don't have to be a part of anything to come.
1: Okay.
0: You can come. I know there's one guy that came last year and he decided, I don't remember what kind of truck it was. I think it was a Chevy half ton, just stock tires and everything. I think he made it about 4 feet in. But it was hilarious. Just the guy's character was worth it all the whole, you know, 2 seconds of it before he got stuck. But.
1: Oh, that's hilarious. I would love to see that. And you could be there to see the action at the Miami Mud Bog coming up this Sunday. All you have to do is text our Ed's Tire Talk and text line and tell me the answer to this skill testing question. Which animal is famous for rolling around in the mud to stay cool? Is it cats, pigs, or cows? Text 204-331-9350. Which animal is famous for rolling around in the mud to stay cool? Cats, pigs, or cows? Let me know and you could win a pair of tickets to the Miami Mud Bog this weekend.
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13: Looking at a mix of sun and cloud today. Windy, high of 17, UV index of 6. Tonight, cloudy, 60% chance of showers, risk of thunderstorms overnight. Windy, low of 9. Thursday, mainly cloudy, 30% chance of showers, windy, high of 22. Friday, a mix of sun and cloud, high of 22. Currently in Carmen, it is -3, -2 in Pilot Mound and Altona, and in Morden Winkler, it is 2 degrees. Winds are coming in from the south and southeast at 10 kilometers per hour with a relative humidity of 97%. See what's coming your way and check the live radar and your 7-day CDK electric forecast on the Pembina Valley online app.
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0: Frost on the ground this morning, and it's currently zero on your CDK Electric forecast. 17 degrees is our high today. Looking nice for Sunday. The Miami Mud Bog is taking place Sunday with a high of 25 degrees and sunshine. Not a lot of rain before then, so they're definitely going to have to wet that mud themselves and make the mud bog. But Russ Suderman says that is in the works already and is looking forward to seeing you at the Miami Mud Bog. Russ and I continued our conversation chatting about how an event like this, it's fun for the whole family. There's lots of things for everyone to do, including the kids.
1: We have a bouncy castle for the kids. So that seems to be very busy. It's hard these days. They get bored rather quickly, or there's a break in between and whatever. I'll send the kids over to the bouncy castle for a bit. And
0: yep.
1: Intermission, there is a lot of candy that gets tossed.
0: Oh, okay.
1: For the kids, so they make sure all the kids get candy. So between that, there's definitely things to do for the kids. And after the pits open up, you're welcome to take the kids over to look at the trucks, meet the drivers.
0: Wow.
1: They're always there at the end of the show. So
0: that's really cool.
1: Yeah.
0: And for all of us, there's food and drinks, and there's a car show.
1: Yeah, in the morning, 11 o'clock, there is what we call Cars and Coffee. Basically, an early start to the day. Come on out, and if you got something to show off, whether it's a mud truck, whether it's, a street car of some sort or a classic, whatever you want, bring it down.
0: Yep.
1: We'll find a spot for you. And just kind of, get your feet wet walking in. It's right in the entrance. As you come in, you can be able to see all these cars, trucks, whatever, and then start your day off with that. And then let's get ready for some noise.
0: I love it. So you've brought in some tickets for us to give away, and we're going to be doing that in a couple of ways. We'll do it online and as you keep listening to the radio. But for people to get their tickets, if they don't win, how do they do that?
1: It's all just at the gate.
0: Oh, at the gate.
1: So we don't generally sell tickets ahead of time.
0: Okay.
1: It's just everything's at the gate. Come on in. We won't turn anyone around. And that's $15 for adults over 12. 12 and under are free. So bring the kids out.
0: You can even stay for night.
1: There is camping spots available, correct. So if you want to camp, we will find a spot for you on the yard there to camp as well. You're welcome to come for the weekend.
0: That sounds great. Russ, what is your favorite vehicle of all time? What's a vehicle when you see it, you're just like, oh my goodness, I just love that truck or car or whatever?
1: Any old truck, like whether it's a square body Chevy or you can go much older. The Blazers, like late 80s or mid 80s Blazer.
0: Yeah.
1: Yeah, like they're all.
0: What about those
1: old, like 50s trucks?
0: I was going to say, what about those 50s where they're kind of rounded?
1: Yeah, my dad has a 51 International.
0: Wow.
1: That is pretty solid. My brother actually spent a lot of time working on it last year and getting it more or less roadworthy. We're still a little bit of a project, but
0: yeah,
1: stuff like old trucks like that is really appealing to me as well. That's pretty neat seeing them cruising around on the road.
0: You know what I really love? I like big boats of cars, like an El Camino. El Camino is my favorite. I don't know what era, but the kind where they're square, like black, kind of rusty, and probably 80s. And I love a New Yorker.
1: Oh, yeah, yeah.
0: Things
1: yeah.
0: like that.
1: Yeah, old Buicks and whatever. They're ginormous. They're huge.
0: I want one of those.
1: Yeah.
0: I
1: can see you driving one of those.
0: That is totally
1: for sure.
0: An old lady, and it just smells like perfume.
1: Yeah, you got it.
0: That's my car.
1: The fur on the dash.
0: Yes. Well, I don't think anyone's going to be taking a New Yorker through the mud bog in Miami this Sunday. But if you want to be there, I've got a couple of pairs of tickets that Russ left with me to give away. Just text our Ed's Tire Talk and text line 204-331-9350. Let me know the answer to this question. Which animal is famous for rolling around in the mud to stay cool? Is it cats, pigs, or cows? Which animal is famous for rolling around in the mud to stay cool? Cats, pigs, or cows? If you know the answer, text 204-331-9350 and you are off to the mud bog.
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1: Good morning. Looking at a mix of sun and cloud today. Some winds working our way up to a high of 17 degrees. I'm Alexander Peters, and the Plum Coulee Community Foundation is inviting people out for an evening of homemade food, community connection, and local giving today. Their annual soup and pie supper takes place tonight at the Center on Main, followed by the Foundation's Grant Awards and AGM. Plum Coulee Community Foundation President Levi Taylor says there's a reason so many people love the community of Plum Coulee.
2: I was on the Plum Coulee Community Foundation. We started attending church in Plum Coulee. The more time we spent in Plum Coulee, it's just an awesome community. It's got that small town feel.

0: 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It's beautiful.
1: The Soup and Pie Supper runs from 5:30 to 7 o'clock by donation at the Center on Main. Proceeds support the Plum Coulee Community Foundation and the projects they fund throughout the community. Could you see yourself running for council? That question was at the center of a candidate information session held at the Winkler Library last week in Winkler ahead of the 2026 municipal election. The session was led by Ernie Epp of Way to Go Consulting, who has spent four decades working on municipal administration across Manitoba. During the presentation, Epp outlined the basics of municipal government, including what bylaws are, how council decisions are made, and what is required to run for office. He also reviewed campaign finance rules, eligibility requirements, and new provincial regulations affecting candidates. Epp further highlighted the scale of local governance in Winkler, pointing to its population at about 16,000 residents, a multi-billion dollar property base, and a budget of more than $31 million. The goal of the session was to help residents understand what serving on council involves before deciding whether to run. And a local woman is hoping her personal experience with melanoma encourages others to prioritize their health. Christina Dick recently began sharing her cancer journey on social media after being diagnosed with melanoma, a form of skin cancer she says began as a changing freckle on her arm. Dick says catching it early made a major difference, and she's now using her platform to raise awareness about the importance of regular checkups and paying attention to changes in the body.
2: I felt led to share because, you know, when you're going through anything in life, you often feel alone, and social media can be used for amazing things. And so I started sharing not just about that, but, you know, other things in my life too. And, you know, the response has been incredible.
1: She says while the process was emotionally difficult at times, the support from family, friends, and the community has been overwhelming. We're gathering all the news of the day and delivering it directly into your inbox. 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
4: In the Border Baseball League, Clearwater edged Balder 5-4, while Altona ran through Carmen 10-0. In the Zone 4 Varsity Boys Baseball Loop, Garden Valley defeated Portage 11-1, then fell in the second game 4-3. Elsewhere, W.C. Miller defeated Northlands Parkway twice, 8-7 and 7-4. Morden beat up on Carmen Miami 11-1 and 15-7. In the Canadian Elite Basketball League, a rare early morning game saw the Winnipeg Sea Bears lose to Scarborough 103-101. It was the home opener for the Winnipeg Gold Eyes, and everything went wrong after the first pitch as the Fish ended up losing to Kane County 14-2. And in Major League Baseball, once again, the Blue Jays pushed late but couldn't find a tying run, eventually losing to the New York Yankees 5-4. I'm Dave Anthony.
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1: Looking at a mix of sun and cloud today. Windy, high of 17, UV index of 6. Tonight, cloudy, 60% chance of showers, risk of thunderstorms overnight. Windy, low of 9. Thursday, mainly cloudy, 30% chance of showers, windy, high of 22. Friday, a mix of sun and cloud, high of 22. Currently in Carmen, it is -3, -2 in Pilot Mound and Altona, and in Morden Winkler, it is 2 degrees. Winds are coming in from the south and southeast at 10 kilometers per hour with a relative humidity of 97%. See what's coming your way and check the live radar and your 7-day CDK electric forecast on the Pembina Valley online app.
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0: If you're waiting for warmth, it is on its way. Yes, we woke up to some frost this morning, but on your CDK Electric forecast at Pembina Valley Online, 17 degrees is the high today. Right now, we're at zero. And by the way, next week, 33 degrees on Monday, 36 for Tuesday. We'll see if that stays. Well, the big topic today seems to be watermelon, because the fruit or more clue, the answer was watermelon. Rhonda is the winner of $25 to the Fruit and More store and says she's going to pick up a watermelon, but has an interesting tip on how to make it taste even better. Have a listen.
1: With a little salt.
0: Yeah. So where did this salt thing come from?
1: Honestly, I have no idea. Probably somebody told me about it, and I kind of thought they were probably a little crazy when they mentioned it. And I finally tried it. It was like, wow, what have I been missing? So,
0: yeah, there you go. Rhonda says add salt to watermelon to bring out the sweetness. And that prompted a call from Carlos and Randy. They have another tip, and I like this one. Stick around to find out right after Alessia Cara.

0: Good morning. It's Wednesday, May 20th. I almost said Tuesday as we're coming out of the long weekend. But yeah, it's going to be a short week this week. And maybe as we head towards a nice warm weekend in southern Manitoba, a watermelon will be on the table for you from the Fruit and More store in Winkler. Some good Texas watermelons. And Rhonda shared earlier that salt is her secret to the best watermelon, brings out the sweetness. That prompted a call that I missed the call because I was on the air, but Ty Hildebrand answered it and then told me, I think you got to call these guys back. So I did. So here's a listen to my call with Carlos and Randy, my new friends.
1: Hello.
0: Hey, good morning. It's Jamie Giesbrecht calling from the Eagle. Sorry I missed your call. I know Ty took it, but I thought, hey, that was an interesting thing that you told Ty and I want to know it too.
1: All right, Jamie.
0: So who is
1: nice
0: this?
1: To talk to you. This is Carlos Vercena. I work at the Core cabinet.
0: Carlos with, Vercena?
1: Yes, Vercena. And Randy Allison is right here with me.
0: Hi, Randy. How are you?
1: Wait, 1 second. Jamie wants to speak to you. Hello?
0: This is Randy?
1: Yes, this is.
0: Hey, it's Jamie Giesbrecht from the Eagle. How are you?
1: I'm fine.
0: Good, good. So we were talking about watermelon, and one of you guys has a good tip, and it's not adding salt to it.
1: Jamie, it's tajin. Tajin is a Mexican spice. You can buy it at the Mexican store there in Winkler.
0: Oh, like at Elroy or Sunny Day?
1: Yep, and it's called T-A-J-I-N, and it's a mix of salt and spicy fruit. And it's so good with watermelon. You got to try it. I'll bring you one if you want. I will do that for you.
0: Tajin. Carlos, are you from Mexico?
1: Yeah, I am from Mexico.
0: So is that a popular...
1: Español?
0: No, I'm sorry. I don't speak any.
1: Okay.
0: No Spanish. So in Mexico, do you put tajin on watermelon all the time? Is that
1: yes,
0: like a...
1: Yes, all the time. Absolutely.
0: Oh, my goodness.
1: That is the best thing with watermelon.
0: I had no idea. Now you're making me want to go to Mexico. But if I can't go to Mexico, I can at least hang out with you, Carlos, and with Randy, and we can
1: Absolutely.
0: Bring Mexico to the Eagle Studio.
1: Absolutely. And then you can come for a trip to the Core Industries.
0: Oh, I would love that. We could have a lunch break together.
1: We love listening to you every morning. Every morning we commute from Winnipeg, and we just change the channel and... CJOB is no good. 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
7: Looking at a mix of sun and cloud today. Windy, high of 17, UV index of 6. Tonight, cloudy, 60% chance of showers, risk of thunderstorms overnight. Windy, low of 9. Thursday, mainly cloudy, 30% chance of showers. Windy, high of 22. Friday, a mix of sun and cloud, high of 22. Currently in Carmen, it is -3, -2 in Pilot Mound and Altona, and in Morton Winkler, it is 2 degrees. Winds are coming in from the south and southeast at 10 kilometers per hour with a relative humidity of 97%. See what's coming your way and check the live radar and your 7-day CDK electric forecast on the Pembina Valley online app.
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2: Good morning. I'm Alexander Peters. Affordable housing providers, government representatives, and community organizations gathered in Winnipeg for this year's Housing Day on May 11th. During the event, Central Community Homes Chair James Friesen shared the organization's recent growth, including reaching 138 housing units in Winkler.
3: For us, it was kind of wonderful to celebrate that with the group there and to do that together with people that had contributed toward that at the provincial level as well.
2: Housing Day is hosted annually by the Manitoba Nonprofit Housing Association. And the Plum Coulee Community Foundation will be handing out grants to a number of local organizations during their AGM tonight. The event takes place right after their soup and pie supper at the Center on Main. Plum Coulee Community Foundation President Levi Taylor says this year's funding supports many familiar community organizations and events.
4: You know, there's a couple of staples, I guess, in Plum Coulee who are going to receive grants. That's the Plum Fest, the Center on Main, the Elevator Museum, the Plum Coulee Fire Department, your Imagination Library, which is a cool program out of Plum Coulee and Winkler and beyond. You know, we were able to support Genesis House as well this year,
2: awesome,
4: which is an amazing project that's going to benefit our communities.
2: The evening will also give community members a chance to learn more about how the foundation supports projects both in Plum Coulee and across the region. The AGM gets underway at 7 p.m. following the supper. And the Haleys, a Winnipeg trio of rock and singer-songwriters, will be in the Manitou Opera House for that entertainment facility's annual endowment fundraising concert. The group will present a tribute to Joan Jett and the Blackhearts, a set of their own original music, and it all starts off with support by the Astors. Band member Haley Legarry spoke to how herself and Haley Hunter ran an ad and found another Haley.
5: So then we put an ad on Kijiji looking for more band members, one of those things being a drummer. And we got a response from Haley Mattiation, who just responded, "Hey, my name's Haley and I've been drumming since I was 7.
2: Last week's damaging winds created widespread issues with blown dirt, plugged drains, and damaged gravel roads across the municipality of Rhineland. A quick survey on Saturday resulted in 136 problem areas being identified, and on Sunday, an emergency council meeting was held to approve $200,000 in unbudgeted spending to hire contractors to help public works crews begin cleanup operations. Reeve Don Weeb.
6: The administration is also taking very seriously and been in contact with the DFA and the emergency people and saying, like, what does this look like? And we're hoping that at some point we may get some DFA support as well. So we're looking for some provincial support because it's that big. It could be anywhere from $750 to $1 million. That's just a rough estimate.
2: Those cleanup operations are now underway, but Weeb says it's going to take some time to clear it all up. If you want to stay on top of what's happening in your community, subscribe to The Daily News on Pembina Valley Online.
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7: In the Border Baseball League, Clearwater edged Balder 5-4, while Altona ran through Carmen 10-0. In the Zone 4 Varsity Boys Baseball Loop, Garden Valley defeated Portage 11-1, then fell in the second game 4-3. Elsewhere, W.C. Miller defeated Northlands Parkway twice, 8-7 and 7-4. Morden beat up on Carmen Miami 11-1 and 15-7. In the Canadian Elite Basketball League, a rare early morning game saw the Winnipeg Sea Bears lose to Scarborough 103-101. It was the home opener for the Winnipeg Gold Eyes, and everything went wrong after the first pitch as the Fish ended up losing to Kane County 14-2. And in Major League Baseball, once again, the Blue Jays pushed late but couldn't find a tying run, eventually losing to the New York Yankees 5-4. I'm Dave Anthony.
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2: Looking at a mix of sun and cloud today. Windy, high of 17, UV index of 6. Tonight, cloudy, 60% chance of showers, risk of thunderstorm overnight. Windy, low of 9. Thursday, mainly cloudy, 30% chance of showers, windy, high of 22. Friday, a mix of sun and cloud, high of 22. Currently in Carmen, it is 0 degrees, plus 1 in Altona, and in Morton, Winkler, and Pilot Mound, it is plus 2. Winds are coming in from the south and southeast at 12 kilometers per hour with a relative humidity of 97%. See what's coming your way and check the live radar and your 7-day CDK Electric forecast on the Pembina Valley online app.
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0: It's Zara Larsson, Midnight Sun on the Eagle 93.5. By the way, Chris Unruh, owner of Waypoint Coffee, just stopped by the studio. He's going to chat with us about Dead Horse Creek Speedway opening up this weekend. And he brought me a caramel macchiato from Waypoint. So shout out to Chris. And if you're thinking of a good coffee drink this morning, Waypoint. That's my little ad for them, because every time Chris comes, he brings me fancy schmancy drinks from Waypoint, and then I get addicted for a while. So thank you, Chris, and a shout out to everyone at Waypoint. We love you.
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12: Looking at a mix of sun and cloud today. Windy, high of 17, UV index of 6. Tonight, cloudy, 60% chance of showers, risk of thunderstorm overnight. Windy, low of 9. Thursday, mainly cloudy, 30% chance of showers, windy, high of 22. Friday, a mix of sun and cloud, high of 22. Currently in Carmen, it is 0 degrees, plus 1 in Altona, and in Morden, Winkler, and Pilot Mound, it is plus 2. Winds are coming in from the south and southeast at 12 kilometers per hour with a relative humidity of 97%. See what's coming your way and check the live radar and your 7-day CDK Electric forecast on the Pembina Valley online app.
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It's Teddy Swims Lose Control on the Eagle 93.5. Hey, we woke up to frost this morning, but looking ahead in the forecast, it is looking like it's going to warm up, especially next week. Have you looked ahead? 36 degrees for Tuesday on your CDK Electric forecast. By the way, big shout out to Anna, who keeps me in line through the Eagle Ed's Tire Talk and Text line.

and reminds me not to forget to do contests, because sometimes I get carried away on the morning show and I forget. So two truths, one lie is what we have to play. Actually, we were supposed to play it yesterday, being Tuesday, but since it was a long weekend, we're going to play it today for your chance to win a Pure Joy Naturals prize pack. Keep listening for the clue, and I'll be asking you to text in your answer. Here's Lucas Graham, 7 years, and after that, two truths, one lie.

We're playing Two Truths, One Lie for your chance to win a prize pack from Pure Joy Naturals, providing all natural products. And in this prize pack, there's a menthol rub and a magnesium lotion, which I've heard great things about. If you have achy muscles or restless legs at night, apparently the magnesium oil or the magnesium lotion, sorry, is really good for that and will get you that good night's sleep. So how do you win this prize pack? I'm about to tell you. We play Two Truths, One Lie on our Ed's Tire Talk and text line. So no need to call in. 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You have to let me know which one of these statements is not true. And we're talking about Pure Joy.

0: 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Let me know on our Ed's Tire Talk and text line 204-331-9350 and you could win a prize pack from Pure Joy Naturals. It's two truths, one lie. Just one of our fun morning show games here on the Eagle 93.5. 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
1: Good morning, I'm Alexander Peters. Residents interested in municipal leadership gathered at the Winkler Library last week for a candidate information session ahead of the October 2026 municipal election in Winkler. The session was led by Ernie Epp of Way to Go Consulting, who has 4 decades of experience in municipal administration across Manitoba. The presentation outlined key aspects of municipal government, including council responsibilities, eligibility requirements for candidates, and the rules and processes involved in running for office. It also covered campaign finance regulations, provincial disclosure requirements for candidates, and restrictions on the use of municipal resources during election periods. The session was intended to help residents better understand what is involved in serving on council and to support informed decisions ahead of the upcoming election. And a Toronto-based theater company is bringing a powerful new play to Altona this weekend. Theater of the Beat's Invisible Threads explores human trafficking, forced labor, and the hidden systems behind the clothing industry. The play was inspired by real stories from survivors of human trafficking. Altona Mennonite Church pastor Erica Enns Rodine says audiences will have a chance to discuss the topics after the performance.
2: I was excited about the idea of hosting them here in Altona and bringing their work to our community and

0: also making it accessible for people who don't get to see a lot of live theater to be able to come and enjoy their really good work. Plus, they do a talk back at the end of every production where they kind of engage the audience in any questions they have or things that might come up from having watched it, because they do delve into a lot of serious material. And I should maybe say here that this performance is recommended for age 14 and up.
1: The free performance starts at 7 p.m. Saturday at Altona's Community Exchange with a clothing swap and mending workshop starting at 5:30. Read the full story on Pembina Valley Online. And affordable housing providers, government representatives, and community organizations gathered in Winnipeg for this year's Housing Day on May 11th. During the event, Central Community Homes Chair James Friesen shared the organization's recent growth, including reaching 138 housing units in Winkler.
2: For us, it was kind of wonderful to celebrate that with the group there and to do that together with, you know, people that had contributed toward that at the provincial level as well. It was very satisfying.
1: Housing Day is hosted annually by the Manitoba Nonprofit Housing Association. 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
4: In the Border Baseball League, Clearwater edged Balder 5-4, while Altona ran through Carmen 10-0. In the Zone 4 Varsity Boys Baseball Loop, Garden Valley defeated Portage 11-1, then fell in the second game 4-3. Elsewhere, W.C. Miller defeated Northlands Parkway twice, 8-7 and 7-4. Morden beat up on Carmen Miami 11-1 and 15-7. In the Canadian Elite Basketball League, a rare early morning game saw the Winnipeg Sea Bears lose to Scarborough 103-101. It was the home opener for the Winnipeg Gold Eyes, and everything went wrong after the first pitch as the Fish ended up losing to Kane County 14-2. And in Major League Baseball, once again, the Blue Jays pushed late but couldn't find a tying run, eventually losing to the New York Yankees 5-4. I'm Dave Anthony.
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1: Looking at a mix of sun and cloud today. Windy, high of 17, UV index of 6. Tonight, cloudy, 60% chance of showers, risk of thunderstorm overnight. Windy, low of 9. Thursday, mainly cloudy, 30% chance of showers, windy, high of 22. Friday, a mix of sun and cloud, high of 22. Currently in Carmen, it is 0 degrees, plus 1 in Altona, and in Morden, Winkler, and Pilot Mound, it is plus 2. Winds are coming in from the south and southeast at 12 kilometers per hour with a relative humidity of 97%. See what's coming your way and check the live radar and your 7-day CDK electric forecast on the Pembina Valley online app.
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Well, we've been talking about watermelon this morning because the fruit or more contest has been won by Rhonda, who says put salt on your watermelon. Then we got a call from Carlos and Randy, who said put tajin on watermelon, a Mexican spice. That sounds like a great idea. Alexander Peters is about to stop by the studio for today's Anchor's Angle, and I'm going to see what Alex thinks about tajin or salt or whatever else should go on watermelon and maybe what shouldn't. Here's Felix Cartel. Mine.

0: It's time for Anchor's Angle, and Alex, it's about to get real nice outside.
1: What? Look, I tell the weather. What are you talking about?
0: Right?
1: Like, who said this?
0: So frost is this morning. I started the morning show by saying, I'm about to say the F word.
1: Uh-huh.
0: Frost.
1: Frost, yeah.
0: I think I made some people pretty nervous.
1: Yesterday was the, yeah, that made.
0: The people were covering their children's ears.
1: Yeah, maybe some of the people who pay your paycheck also a little nervous.
0: But that is the true Manitoba F word is frost.
1: Yeah.
0: But if you look ahead, even by next week, Monday, Tuesday, 36 degrees on Tuesday.
1: Okay, some people would call that nice. I don't enjoy that.
0: It's blitzing hot.
1: That's blitzing.
0: Yeah.
1: He lives in the winter time.
0: Oh, yeah,
1: that was a bad joke. That I immediately regretted it. You hear me bail halfway through.
0: In the winter.
1: Oh, my goodness.
0: Time. Anyway, it's going to get real hot.
1: Yeah.
0: So, summer is officially, unofficially arriving.
1: But spring didn't even get here yet.
0: We skipped that one.
1: Fine.
0: The birds are here. We're good.
1: That's what spring forward is.
0: Watermelon is a summertime favorite.
1: That's true.
0: As we know.
1: Yep.
0: And we work.

0: Right next to the Fruit and More store. Mm-hmm. Do you and Janessa ever get a watermelon from there?
1: We do on occasion, yeah.
0: Those Texas watermelons, yeah, they're
1: once
0: good.
1: Once it gets warm enough, and 36 sounds like it's warm enough.
0: Yes.
1: Yeah.
0: I do love a Texas watermelon from Fruit and More. I'm like doing an ad right now, but seriously, they're so good.
1: Yeah.
0: So I've been taking some tips from listeners on like what's the best way to enjoy watermelon. Here's what we've got so far. Rhonda says put salt on it.
1: Okay. Add a little bit of sharpness to it, I guess.
0: Yeah. I think it brings out the sweetness.
1: I mean, I've done that with cucumbers before. It would make sense.
0: Yeah. Salted cucumbers are great. Mm. So melon is the same thing.
1: Yeah, pretty much.
0: Carlos says tahine.
1: Ooh.
0: Do you know what that is?
1: Yes. Yeah.
0: Like, it's different than tahini.
1: Uh-huh.
0: It's a Mexican spice.
1: Yeah, yeah. I used to be a bartender. I would rim glasses with it.
0: Tahini.
1: Yes.
0: Oh, wow. Mm-hmm.
1: But, like, it's nice.
0: Is that, like, what you would rim a Caesar with?
1: Yeah. Yeah.
0: Oh, that's good.
1: Mm-hmm.
0: That's good.
1: And sprinkle that on a watermelon. Oh, that'd be very good.
0: I like that.
1: Mm-hmm.
0: What about you? Do you have any secret watermelon tips?
1: I bite it. I eat the watermelon and it tastes good.
0: Do you swallow the seeds?
1: Yeah. Oh, no. No, it's a very messy ordeal. I when I'm done one slice, I grab another one and then I eat that one too.
0: Wow.
1: Yeah, I'm like, this one tastes like another. Thank you.
0: You're very brave.
1: Yes, I know.
0: Roll cucan is like salty and doughy.
1: Yes, it's true.
0: And then you can sop up.
1: Like, see, you brought out all these seasonings and I'm like, I don't add any seasonings. Yes, I do pair it with raw cucan and that kind of stuff.
0: I'm really wondering, would cinnamon be good on watermelon?
1: I don't know. That's another level of sweetness, right?
0: Right.
1: These other two options have been kind of like salty and more
0: That's
1: savory.
0: True. It might make the watermelon
1: also
0: gross.
1: I'm going to, little hot take here, okay? If you're going to eat a watermelon, you don't need to get fancy with it. Don't start cutting it into melon balling it. Don't start blending it with the rind on the outside so you can turn it into a juice. Just give me a slice of good old-fashioned Canadian watermelon.
0: Okay, but listen here. Let's go out on a limb. Have you ever put watermelon on the grill? Because it's called watermelon steak?
1: I haven't done that. I've done it with pineapple.
0: And apparently, it has the consistency of meat.
1: Apparently. I don't believe you. There's no way a watermelon ever has the consistency of meat.
0: I've never done it. It's just apparently.
1: If I bite into a piece of steak and it has the consistency of watermelon, I'm calling the cops.
0: Let's barbecue some watermelon.
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0: Line weather.
1: Looking at a mix of sun and cloud today. Windy, high of 17, UV index of 6. Tonight, cloudy, 60% chance of showers, risk of thunderstorm overnight. Windy, low of 9. Thursday, mainly cloudy, 30% chance of showers, windy, high of 22. Friday, a mix of sun and cloud, high of 22. Currently in Carmen, it is 0 degrees, plus 1 in Altona, and in Morton, Winkler, and Pilot Mound, it is plus 2. Winds are coming in from the south and southeast at 12 kilometers per hour with a relative humidity of 97%. See what's coming your way and check the live radar and your 7-day CDK electric forecast on the Pembina Valley online app.
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2: Good morning. We're looking at a mix of sun and cloud today, working our way up to a high of 17. I'm Alexander Peters, and Central Community Homes used this year's Housing Day in Winnipeg on May 11th to share its progress in affordable housing after years of advocacy and collaboration. The event is hosted by the Manitoba Nonprofit Housing Association and gathers housing organizations from across the province to network and learn together. Central Community Homes Chair James Friesen shares more about the experience.
3: It was very satisfying. Last year at the event, we did a lot of lobbying, and that's also part of it. Is in the evening, we spend time at a restaurant and just network, collaborate, have conversations, and it's very open-ended and fluid. So last year was a lot of advocacy, and this year, for us at least, a lot of celebration.
2: Central Community Homes now owns 138 housing units, including the 28-unit Central Commons development that opened in Winkler last year. And residents interested in municipal leadership gathered at the Winkler

0: Library last week for a candidate information session ahead of the October 2026 municipal election in Winkler. The session, led by Ernie Epp of Way to Go Consulting, outlined what it takes to serve on council, including responsibilities, eligibility requirements, and election rules. The presentation also covered municipal terminology, campaign finance regulations, and recent provincial requirements for candidate disclosures. Epp also spoke to the scale of the city of Winkler, noting the community has roughly 16,000 residents, more than $2.5 billion in assessed property value, and a municipal budget of approximately $31.6 million. Those looking to get involved in the election or run themselves can learn more information by reaching out to the City of Winkler. And a local woman is sharing her melanoma journey publicly during Melanoma Awareness Month in hopes of encouraging others to get concerning spots checked early. Christina Dick says what first appeared to be a freckle on her right arm eventually turned out to be melanoma. After procedures and follow-up treatment, she says she's now cancer-free, but will continue regular skin checks every 3 months for the next 5 years.
1: If I've learned anything in the last few years, it's if there's something going on with your body, you need to get it checked. This is not my first procedure. I've had it in the last 3 years. I've had a few. But the doctors are really amazing about it. And even if you think it's nothing, it could be something. Like, if I waited any longer, who knows what those results would have been.
0: Dick has been documenting her experience online, saying she hopes speaking openly about the emotional and physical toll of her cancer will help others feel less alone and more willing to seek medical advice when something feels wrong. Get the news of the day conveniently delivered into your email inbox and subscribe to the Daily News on

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2: In the Border Baseball League, Clearwater edged Boulder 5-4, while Altona ran through Carmen 10-0. In the Zone 4 Varsity Boys Baseball Loop, Garden Valley defeated Portage 11-1, then fell in the second game 4-3. Elsewhere, W.C. Miller defeated Northlands Parkway twice, 8-7 and 7-4. Morden beat up on Carmen Miami 11-1 and 15-7. In the Canadian Elite Basketball League, a rare early morning game saw the Winnipeg Sea Bears lose to Scarborough 103-101. It was the home opener for the Winnipeg Gold Eyes, and everything went wrong after the first pitch as the Fish ended up losing to Kane County 14-2. And in Major League Baseball, once again, the Blue Jays pushed late but couldn't find a tying run, eventually losing to the New York Yankees 5-4. I'm Dave Anthony.
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0: Looking at a mix of sun and cloud today. Windy, high of 17, UV index of 6. Tonight, cloudy, 60% chance of showers, risk of thunderstorm overnight. Windy, low of 9. Thursday, mainly cloudy, 30% chance of showers, windy, high of 22. Friday, a mix of sun and cloud, high of 22. Currently in Carmen, it is 0 degrees, plus 1 in Altona, and in Morden, Winkler, and Pilot Mound, it is plus 2. Winds are coming in from the south and southeast at 12 kilometers per hour with a relative humidity of 97%. See what's coming your way and check the live radar and your 7-day CDK electric forecast on the Pembina Valley online app.
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If you love a good concert and you like to support local musicians, May 30th, the Haleys of Manitou are teaming up with the Astors in a show that's a tribute to Joan Jett and the Blackhearts. The Haleys are going to do that tribute, and the Astors are going to play some of their own music. They've just started up a young high school band of ladies, and they have stopped by the studio this morning. So stick around as we hear from the Astors and get to know them as a band. And they're even going to play a song for us live in studio. Here's Somber with Homewrecker here on the Eagle 93.5. I'm Jamie Giesbrecht.

0: This is what Winkler and the Pembina Valley sounds like.
1: Hello, I'm Adam Levine.
2: 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I'm Olivia Rodrigo.
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0: There's Dragonette. Hello, I'm Jamie Giesbrecht on the Eagle 93.5. Thanks for joining me this morning. By the way, looking at a high of 17 degrees today, not too bad. It's about to get hot. Like, not today, but as we look to next week, Monday, Tuesday, 33 degrees for Monday, 36 for Tuesday. Yeah, hot, hot, hot. Check out the full CDK electric weather forecast at PeminaValleyOnline.com. The Astors are in the Eagle studio today. Welcome to the studio, ladies. It's so great to have you.
1: Thank you so much for having us.
0: You're very welcome. So, first of all, we had the Haleys in, and I mean, the Haleys have reached some pretty big success coming out of the Manitou area. Three of you are from Manitou, right?
2: Yes.
1: Yeah.
0: So growing up in Manitou, did you know the Haleys or did you know of them?
1: Oh, yeah. At least I always went to the Stowaway concerts and the Haleys opened for them.
0: Yep.
1: And I was like, oh my God, how cool would it be if we could do that when we're older?
2: Yes. And look at us now.
0: Yeah, amazing. So have you always, like, is your style similar to the Haleys?
1: I would say we kind of play a little bit of everything
0: yeah.
1: so far.
0: Yeah.
2: What would you say?
3: Yeah, our music tastes are varied and what we play, you know, reflects all of our different favorite songs and stuff.
0: Awesome. Well, the Astors are actually going to play a song for us in studio. They're going to play Dreams by Fleetwood Mac. 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
9: Looking at a mix of sun and cloud today. Windy, high of 17, UV index of 6. Tonight cloudy, 60% chance of showers, risk of thunderstorm overnight. Windy, low of 9. Thursday mainly cloudy, 30% chance of showers, windy, high of 22. Friday a mix of sun and cloud, high of 22. Currently in Carmen, it is 0 degrees, plus 1 in Altona, and in Morton Winkler and Pilot Mound, it is plus 2. Winds are coming in from the south and southeast at 12 kilometers per hour with a relative humidity of 97%. See what's coming your way and check the live radar and your 7-day CDK Electric forecast on the Pembina Valley online app.
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Well, this morning, we are excited to introduce a brand new Manitoba band to you, the Astors from Manitou, who are opening up for the Haleys, doing a tribute to Joan Jett and the Blackhearts May 30th at Manitou Opera House, hosted by legendary radio host Howard Manshine. You're going to want to get your tickets for this one. And by the way, the Astors have brought a guitar and their voices and are going to sing us Dreams by Fleetwood Mac. Coming up right after Chapel Roan, it's Pink Pony Club.

I'm Jamie Giesbrecht, your morning show powered by Sawatsky's Furniture and Appliances here on the Eagle 93.5. 17 degrees is our high today, and we woke up to frost this morning. But things are about to warm up. All right, the Astors are a new band out of Manitou High School, ladies, and are here to play a song for us this morning in preparation for their May 30th concert, opening up for the Haleys at Manitou Opera House. Take it away, ladies.

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9: Now, your Pembina Valley online weather.
10: Looking at a mix of sun and cloud today. Windy, high of 17, UV index of 6. Tonight, cloudy, 60% chance of showers, risk of thunderstorm overnight. Windy, low of 9. Thursday, mainly cloudy, 30% chance of showers, windy, high of 22. Friday, a mix of sun and cloud, high of 22. Currently in Carmen, it is 0 degrees, plus 1 in Altona, and in Morton, Winkler, and Pilot Mound, it is plus 2. Winds are coming in from the south and southeast at 12 kilometers per hour with a relative humidity of 97%. See what's coming your way and check the live radar and your 7-day CDK electric forecast on the Pembina Valley online app.
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2: Good morning. We're looking at a mix of sun and cloud today. Some winds working our way up to a high of 17 degrees later today. I'm Alexander Peters, and Theatre of the Beat is bringing its new production, Invisible Threads, to Altona this Saturday. The play follows a retail worker who discovers a note hidden inside a pair of pants, leading to a deeper look into human trafficking and workplace exploitation in the clothing industry. The event is being hosted at the Community Exchange by Altona Mennonite Church and several community partners. Pastor Erica Enns Rodine says these are important issues for rural communities to talk about.
3: Hosting this together with Seeds and TCE and Burkteller, Jonathan Taves and Paul Peters, who know a little bit more about this justice issue, were like, no, we need to bring this to Altona because, you know, we're a border community and these issues don't like magically, you know, not exist here in our small town.
2: A free clothing swap and mending workshop starts at 5:30 with the play beginning at 7. The performance is recommended for ages 14 and up. 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And the Haleys, a Winnipeg trio of rockin' singer-songwriters, will be in the Manitou Opera House for that entertainment facility's annual endowment fundraising concert. The group will present a tribute to Joan Jett and the Blackhearts, a set of their own original music, and it all starts off with support by the Astors. Band member Haley Legarry speaks to why she loves playing live.
4: It's the energy for sure, and it's the connection with the crowd as well, to see that what we're doing on stage is actually impacting these people. They're all listening and they're all moving and singing to the things that we're saying and listening to us. It's so much fun. It's crazy.
2: And at approximately 10:39 a.m. May 18th, the Carmen Dufferin Fire Department was dispatched to a camper van on fire in the RM of Dufferin. Dan St. Ives has the story.
5: CDFD Fire Chief Chris Lemke reported that upon arrival, crews found the camper van fully engulfed in flames. The owner had driven it in that morning to a shop where the owner and a mechanic were preparing the vehicle for use. While working on it, they noticed smoke coming from under the hood. Quick thinking by the mechanic, they were able to move the motorhome away from the shop using a skid steer. The motorhome is a complete loss. Thankfully, there were no injuries or further damage to any other vehicles or buildings. I'm Dan St. Ives.
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6: In the Border Baseball League, Clearwater edged Balder 5-4, while Altona ran through Carmen 10-0. In the Zone 4 Varsity Boys Baseball Loop, Garden Valley defeated Portage 11-1, then fell in the second game 4-3. Elsewhere, W.C. Miller defeated Northlands Parkway twice, 8-7 and 7-4. Morden beat up on Carmen Miami 11-1 and 15-7. In the Canadian Elite Basketball League, a rare early morning game saw the Winnipeg Sea Bears lose to Scarborough 103-101. It was the home opener for the Winnipeg Gold Eyes, and everything went wrong after the first pitch as the Fish ended up losing to Kane County 14-2. And in Major League Baseball, once again, the Blue Jays pushed late but couldn't find a tying run, eventually losing to the New York Yankees 5-4. I'm Dave Anthony.
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2: Looking at a mix of sun and clouds today. Windy, high of 17, UV index of 6. Tonight, cloudy, 60% chance of showers, risk of thunderstorm overnight. Windy, low of 9. Thursday, mainly cloudy, 30% chance of showers. Windy, high of 22. Friday, a mix of sun and cloud, high of 22. Currently in Pilot Mound, it is 10 degrees, 8 degrees in the rest of the Pembina Valley. Winds are coming in from the south and southeast at 20 kilometers per hour with a relative humidity of 80%. See what's coming your way and check the live radar and your 7-day CDK electric forecast on the Pembina Valley online app.
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Well, a big congratulations this morning to Tina Fair, who is headed to the Mud Bog, and that's in Miami this weekend. Also, congratulations to our Morklers Monday winner, Colton Dick. Always great to have amazing winners here at the Eagle 93.5. And Rhonda Friesen has won the Is It Fruit or More contest for this week, guessing correctly that the item we were talking about is watermelon. And Rhonda says she spices up her watermelon in a very interesting way. And this has led to a greater conversation. We'll kick that off in about 10 minutes. Here's the Biebs. It's UConn.

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2: Looking at a mix of sun and clouds today. Windy, high of 17, UV index of 6. Tonight, cloudy, 60% chance of showers, risk of thunderstorm overnight. Windy, low of 9. Thursday, mainly cloudy, 30% chance of showers, windy, high of 22. Friday, a mix of sun and cloud, high of 22. Currently in Pilot Mound, it is 10 degrees, 8 degrees in the rest of the Pembina Valley. Winds are coming in from the south and southeast at 20 kilometers per hour with a relative humidity of 80%. See what's coming your way and check the live radar and your 7-day CDK electric forecast on the Pembina Valley online app.
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17 degrees is the high for today. Partly cloudy skies and some sunshine. I'm seeing it peek through this morning, actually turning out to be a really nice day. And you can take a look at the CDK Electric weather forecast at PeminaValleyOnline.com. While you're there, don't forget to fill out the quick quiz for the ultimate summer road trip with Mr. Lube and Tires and win your way to Country Thunder in Calgary. Now, this morning, the conversation quickly turned to watermelon. Rhonda Friesen won $25 to the Fruit and More store and said she seasons her watermelon with

0: this?
1: With a little salt.
0: Yeah, so where did this salt thing come from?
1: Honestly, I have no idea. Probably somebody told me about it, and I kind of thought they were probably a little crazy when they mentioned it. And I finally tried it. It was like, wow, what have I been missing? So
0: yeah, like apparently,
1: I do it now.
0: I've heard that adding a little salt brings out the sweetness of the watermelon.
1: It does. Yes, it's just wonderful.
0: Well, not long after Rhonda said salt, Carlos called in with another suggestion, and we're going to get to that in a few minutes. Hope you can stick around in 10 minutes. If you missed it this morning, there is a way to amp up your watermelon big time. Here's Alex Warren.

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1: Now, your Pembina Valley online weather.
2: Looking at a mix of sun and clouds today. Windy, high of 17, UV index of 6. Tonight, cloudy, 60% chance of showers, risk of thunderstorm overnight. Windy, low of 9. Thursday, mainly cloudy, 30% chance of showers, windy, high of 22. Friday, a mix of sun and cloud, high of 22. Currently in Pilot Mound, it is 10 degrees, 8 degrees in the rest of the Pembina Valley. Winds are coming in from the south and southeast at 20 kilometers per hour with a relative humidity of 80%. See what's coming your way and check the live radar and your 7-day CDK electric forecast on the Pembina Valley online app.
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0: Well, what is it that you enjoy with your watermelon? Maybe you like to grill it on the barbecue like Alexander Peters and I were talking about this morning. Or like Rhonda Friesen, who won $25 to the Fruit & More store, you like a little salt on it. That almost seems conservative, according to what Carlos shared with me this morning. He called in shortly after Rhonda's big win to give us another tip.
1: Jamie, it's tajin. Tajin is a Mexican spice. You can buy it at the Mexican store there in Winkler.
0: Oh, like at Elroy or Sunny Day?
1: Yep, and it's called T-A-J-I-N, and it's a mix of salt and spicy fruit. And it's so good with watermelon. You got to try it. Really? I'll bring you one if you want. I will do that for you.
0: Tajin. Carlos, are you from Mexico?
1: Yeah, I am from Mexico.
0: So in Mexico, do you put tajin on watermelon all the time? Is that
1: all the time, absolutely.
0: Oh my goodness.
1: That is the best thing with watermelon.
0: I had no idea. Now you're making me want to go to Mexico. But if I can't go to Mexico, I can at least hang out with you, Carlos, and with Randy, and we can bring Mexico to the Eagle Studio.
1: Absolutely. And then you can come for a trip to the car industry.
0: Oh, I would love that. We could have a lunch break together.
1: We love listening to you every morning. Every morning we commute from Winnipeg and we just change the channel and CJOB is no good. It's your radio station that's good.
0: Carlos, that means a lot to me. And I'll have you know, by the way, Carlos stopped by with his coworker Shauna from Decor Cabinets, and they brought 4 bottles of tajin spice and a little carton of watermelon, and we ate it together. So I'm going to put I videoed it because I thought, if you're going to try tajin for the first time, why not make a video with Carlos and Shauna? And I'm going to post that on our Eagle 93.5 Facebook page so you can see it too. And maybe get some ideas on how to spice up your own barbecues and watermelon days this summer. Tajin. Who knew?
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2: Good morning, I'm Alexander Peters. Manitoba's Housing Day brought together nonprofit organizations, government representatives, and others involved in affordable housing to discuss challenges and opportunities on May 11th. The event featured presentations, networking, and conversations with provincial officials about funding programs and housing initiatives. For Central Community Homes' James Friesen, it was an encouraging event.
3: I always say Manitoba is a small town, right? So if you get involved in some aspect of not-for-profit work, you realize how some of these individuals have been pulling in the harness on agenda like this for multiple years. And so, yeah, it's gratifying to know that, right? Because, it can be lonely sometimes when you're realizing, the challenge in front of you. But having opportunities to get together, you realize, there are some really excellent, dedicated folks out there.
2: Friesen said the Central Community Homes Board also had the chance to celebrate its progress, which includes the new 28-unit Central Commons building. And what began as a freckle eventually was diagnosed as melanoma for local woman Christina Dick. During Melanoma Awareness Month, Dick is publicly sharing her story to remind others not to ignore changes in their bodies. She says family encouragement pushed her to finally get the spot checked, with doctors later confirming it was melanoma.
4: I just had so much going on in my personal life. I'm just like, one more thing to worry about. So I just kind of put it on the back burner. Yeah. Didn't think it was anything serious. And then when I came back from my trip last year from Florida, I forget who it was, but she was like, you should get that checked out.
2: Yeah.
4: And I was like, we'll see. And then my oldest son was like, Mom, you need to get that checked out.
2: Dick says she's now in the clear, though she continues regular monitoring and has had to adjust to life after the diagnosis, including anxiety surrounding sun exposure. She hopes her openness encourages others to speak with a doctor if something feels off. And the municipality of Rhineland is dealing with the aftermath of last week's powerful windstorm that left ditches and drains clogged with blown dirt. Reeve Don Weep says public works crews identified 136 problem areas after surveying the municipality over the weekend.
5: So we said during this

0: pretty serious, so we decided to have a special council meeting on Sunday morning. And then we reviewed the situation and said, okay, we got to get going on this because it's not an easy project. And our equipment, is fine, but it can't do that much in a very short period of time. It's just impossible. So we did authorize to start with $200,000 of unbudgeted expenditure for Craig to proceed.
1: The authorization also allows for Public Works to hire contractors to help with the work. On top of that, the dirt combined with fresh gravel and the first good rain of the season took their toll on the rural roads, and Weeb says there will be an additional cost coming to fix those spots. There's a lot happening in our community, and you won't miss anything when you subscribe to the Daily Newsletter on Pembina Valley Online.
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3: In the Border Baseball League, Clearwater edged Boulder 5-4, while Altona ran through Carmen 10-0. In the Zone 4 Varsity Boys Baseball Loop, Garden Valley defeated Portage 11-1, then fell in the second game 4-3. Elsewhere, W.C. Miller defeated Northlands Parkway twice, 8-7 and 7-4. Morden beat up on Carmen Miami 11-1 and 15-7. In the Canadian Elite Basketball League, a rare early morning game saw the Winnipeg Sea Bears lose to Scarborough 103-101. It was the home opener for the Winnipeg Gold Eyes, and everything went wrong after the first pitch as the Fish ended up losing to Kane County 14-2. And in Major League Baseball, once again, the Blue Jays pushed late but couldn't find a tying run, eventually losing to the New York Yankees 5-4. I'm Dave Anthony.
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1: Looking at a mix of sun and clouds today, windy, high of 17, UV index of 6. Tonight, cloudy, 60% chance of showers, risk of thunderstorm overnight, windy, low of 9. Thursday, mainly cloudy, 30% chance of showers, windy, high of 22. Friday, a mix of sun and cloud, high of 22. Currently in Pilot Mound, it is 10 degrees, 8 degrees in the rest of the Pembina Valley. Winds are coming in from the south and southeast at 20 kilometers per hour with a relative humidity of 80%. See what's coming your way and check the live radar and your 7-day CDK electric forecast on the Pembina Valley online app.
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1: Well, we are always excited when local people are doing amazing things in sport. And it doesn't have to be the major leagues like Tristan Peters or winning in a fight in Utah like Suleiman Buhata. It can be if you're just someone who is an avid walker, maybe pickleball is your thing, or you're the best bowler in your family. Whatever it is, we want to hear about it. 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Online.com. And by the way, our sports star of the month, this month for May, his name is Xavier. And he's coming in Friday morning. So I'm excited to chat with him about taekwondo. We'll definitely share that with you. Here is Olivia Rodrigo. Hope you're having a fantastic Wednesday morning. The week's going by fast, and so is the month of May.

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0: Now, your Pembina Valley online weather.
10: Looking at a mix of sun and clouds today, windy, high of 17, UV index of 6. Tonight, cloudy, 60% chance of showers, risk of thunderstorm overnight, windy, low of 9. Thursday, mainly cloudy, 30% chance of showers, windy, high of 22. Friday, a mix of sun and cloud, high of 22. Currently in Pilot Mound, it is 10 degrees, 8 degrees in the rest of the Pembina Valley. Winds are coming in from the south and southeast at 20 kilometers per hour with a relative humidity of 80%. See what's coming your way and check the live radar and your 7-day CDK electric forecast on the Pembina Valley online app.
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1: Anchor's Angle is our daily opportunity for Alexander Peters and I to chat about, you know, things that aren't news, where Alex can get out of the newsroom and talk about something else for a bit. And of course, our topic of today is watermelon. And we have learned this morning that putting salt on your watermelon is a great way to bring out the flavor. And tajin, a Mexican blend of spices that you can just buy at the grocery store, is also delicious. And a shout out to Carlos for bringing that in. Today's Anchor's Angle is coming up. We'll see what Alexander Peters thinks of tajin and salt and even grilled watermelon steaks. By the way, feel free to weigh in on the conversation. Are we missing something? Is there another good way to eat watermelon? 204-331-9350.
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11: Looking at a mix of sun and clouds today, windy, high of 17, UV index

0: of 6. Tonight, cloudy, 60% chance of showers, risk of thunderstorm overnight, windy, low of 9. Thursday, mainly cloudy, 30% chance of showers, windy, high of 22. Friday, a mix of sun and cloud, high of 22. Currently in Pilot Mound, it is 10 degrees, 8 degrees in the rest of the Pembina Valley. Winds are coming in from the south and southeast at 20 kilometers per hour with a relative humidity of 80%. See what's coming your way and check the live radar and your 7-day CDK electric forecast on the Pembina Valley online app.
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0: It's time for Anchor's Angle, and Alex, it's about to get real nice outside.
1: What? I tell the weather. What are you talking about?
0: Right?
1: Who said this?
0: So frost is this morning. I started the morning show by saying, I'm about to say the F word.
1: Uh-huh.
0: Frost.
1: Frost, yeah.
0: I think I made some people pretty nervous.
1: Yesterday was the, yeah, that made.
0: The people were covering their children's ears.
1: Yeah, maybe some of the people who pay your paycheck also a little nervous.
0: But that is the true Manitoba F word is frost.
1: Yeah.
0: But if you look ahead, even by next week, Monday, Tuesday, 36 degrees on Tuesday.
1: Okay, some people would call that nice. I don't enjoy that.
0: It's blitzing hot.
1: That's blitzing.
0: Yeah.
1: He lives in the winter time.
0: Oh, yeah,
1: that was a bad joke. That I immediately regretted it. You hear me bail halfway through.
0: In the winter.
1: Oh my goodness.
0: Time. Anyway, it's gonna get real hot.
1: Yeah.
0: So summer is officially, unofficially arriving.
1: But spring didn't even get here yet.
0: Ah, we skipped that one.
1: Fine.
0: The birds are here. We're good.
1: That's what spring forward is.
0: Watermelon is a summertime favorite.
1: That's true.
0: As we know.
1: Yep.
0: And we work right next to the Fruit and More store.
1: Mm-hmm.
0: Do you and Janessa ever get a watermelon from there?
1: We do on occasion, yeah.
0: Those Texas watermelons, yep, are
1: once
0: good.
1: Once it gets warm enough, and 36 sounds like it's warm enough.
0: Yes.
1: Yeah.
0: I do love a Texas watermelon from Fruit and More. I'm like doing an ad right now, but seriously, they're so good.
1: Yeah.
0: So I've been taking some tips from listeners on like what's the best way to enjoy watermelon. Here's what we've got so far. Rhonda says put salt on it.
1: Okay.
0: Have you ever done?
1: Add a little bit of sharpness to it, I guess.
0: Yeah. I think it brings out the sweetness.
1: I mean, I've done that with cucumbers before. It would make sense.
0: Yeah. Salted cucumbers are great.
1: Mm-hmm.
0: So melon is the same thing.
1: Yeah, pretty much.
0: Carlos says tahine.
1: Ooh.
0: Do you know what that is?
1: Yes. Yeah.
0: Like, it's different than tahini.
1: Uh-huh.
0: It's a Mexican spice.
1: Yeah, yeah. I was used to be a bartender. I would rim glasses with it.
0: Tahini.
1: Yes.
0: Oh, wow. Mm-hmm.
1: But, like, it's nice.
0: Is that, like, what you would rim a Caesar with?
1: Yeah. Yeah.
0: Oh, that's good.
1: Mm-hmm.
0: That's good.
1: And sprinkle that on a watermelon.
0: Oh,
1: that'd be very good.
0: I like that.
1: Mm-hmm.
0: What about you? Do you have any secret watermelon tips?
1: I bite it. I eat the watermelon and it tastes good.
0: Do you swallow the seeds?
1: Yeah. Well, no. No, it's a very messy ordeal. When I'm done one slice, I grab another one and then I eat that one too.
0: Wow.
1: Yeah, I'm like, this one tastes like another. Thank

0: You're very brave.
1: Yes, I know.
0: Roll Cukin, obviously, roll Cukin is like salty and doughy.
1: Yes, it's true.
0: And then you can sop up.
1: Like, see, you brought out all these seasonings, and I'm like, I don't add any seasonings. Yes, I do pair it with raw Cukin and that kind of stuff.
0: I'm really wondering, would cinnamon be good on watermelon?
1: I don't know. That's another level of sweetness, right?
0: Right.
1: These other two options have been kind of like salty and more savory.
0: True. It might make the watermelon
1: also
0: gross.
1: I'm going to, little hot take here, okay? If you're going to eat a watermelon, you don't need to get fancy with it. Don't start cutting it into melon balling it. Don't start blending it with the rind on the outside so you can turn it into a juice. Just give me a slice of good old-fashioned Canadian watermelon.
0: Okay, but listen here. Let's go out on a limb. Have you ever put watermelon on the grill? Because it's called watermelon steak?
1: I haven't done that. I've done it with pineapple.
0: And apparently, it has the consistency of meat.
1: Apparently. I don't believe you. There's no way a watermelon ever has the consistency of meat.
0: I've never done it. It's just apparently.
1: If I bite into a piece of steak and it has the consistency of watermelon, I'm calling the cops.
0: Let's barbecue some watermelon.
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2: Looking at a mix of sun and cloud today, some winds working our way up to a high of 17 degrees. I'm Alexander Peters, and the Plum Cooley Community Foundation is inviting people out for an evening of homemade food, community connection, and local giving today. Their annual soup and pie supper takes place tonight at the Center on Main, followed by the Foundation's Grant Awards and AGM. Plum Cooley Community Foundation President Levi Taylor says there's a reason so many people love the community of Plum Cooley.
3: I was on the Plum Cooley Community Foundation. We started attending church in Plum Cooley. 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It's got that small town feel. It's got a beautiful beach, a nice coulee, pathways to walk along. It's beautiful.
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0: and throughout the community. Could you see yourself running for council? That question was at the center of a candidate information session held at the Winkler Library last week in Winkler, ahead of the 2026 municipal election. The session was led by Ernie Epp of Way to Go Consulting, who has spent four decades working on municipal administration across Manitoba. During the presentation, Epp outlined the basics of municipal government, including what bylaws are, how council decisions are made, and what is required to run for office. He also reviewed campaign finance rules, eligibility requirements, and new provincial regulations affecting candidates. Epp further highlighted the scale of local governance in Winkler, pointing to its population at about 16,000 residents, a multi-billion dollar property base, and a budget of more than $31 million. The goal of the session was to help residents understand what serving on council involves before deciding whether to run. And a local woman is hoping her personal experience with melanoma encourages others to prioritize their health. Christina Dick recently began sharing her cancer journey on social media after being diagnosed with melanoma, a form of skin cancer she says began as a changing freckle on her arm. Dick says catching it early made a major difference, and she's now using her platform to raise awareness about the importance of regular checkups and paying attention to changes in the body.
1: I felt led to share because, you know, when you're going through anything in life, you often feel alone, and social media can be used for amazing things. And so I started sharing not just about that, but, you know, other things in my life too. And, you know, the response has been incredible.
0: She says while the process was emotionally difficult at times, the support from family, friends, and the community has been overwhelming. We're gathering all the news of the day and delivering it directly into your inbox. 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
3: In the Manitoba Junior Baseball League, Altona visits Winnipeg South tonight. In the Zone 4 Varsity Girls Softball, it's GVC visiting Portage for two. Carmen battles Northlands Parkway for a pair. Morden and Miami tangle for two. And WC Miller and Sanford battle for a twin killing as well. In the NHL playoffs, the Western Conference Final gets underway with the Avalanche set to host the Golden Knights. In the PWHL, it's Game 4. Between Montreal and Ottawa. Their best of five series, Montreal leads 2-1. In American Association of Professional Baseball, the Winnipeg Goldeyes look to pick up their first win of the year as they host Kane County. And in Major League Baseball, the Toronto Blue Jays are still in New York taking on the Yankees. I'm Dave Anthony.
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0: Looking at a mix of sun and clouds today. Windy, high of 17, UV index of 6. Tonight, cloudy, 60% chance of showers, risk of thunderstorm overnight. Windy, low of 9. Thursday, mainly cloudy, 30% chance of showers, windy, high of 22. Friday, a mix of sun and cloud, high of 22. Currently in Pilot Mound, it is 10 degrees, 8 degrees in the rest of the Pembina Valley. Winds are coming in from the south and southeast at 20 kilometers per hour with a relative humidity of 80%. See what's coming your way and check the live radar and your 7-day CDK electric forecast on the Pembina Valley online app.
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0: Remember eating Jell-O as a kid? I'm Ken O'Neill. Has it been a while? A healthy change is coming to the jiggly dessert. Kraft Heinz has launched Jell-O Simply, made without artificial colors or sweeteners. 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The weird part, Jell-O Simply has fewer ingredients we can't pronounce, but is going to cost about 50 cents more per box. Olivia Dean, so easy to fall in love. Next.
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5: Looking at a mix of sun and clouds today, windy, high of 17, UV index of 6. Tonight, cloudy, 60% chance of showers, risk of thunderstorm overnight, windy, low of 9. Thursday, mainly cloudy, 30% chance of showers, windy, high of 22. Friday, a mix of sun and cloud, high of 22. Currently in Pilot Mound, it is 10 degrees, 8 degrees in the rest of the Pembina Valley. Winds are coming in from the south and southeast at 20 kilometers per hour with a relative humidity of 80%. See what's coming your way and check the live radar and your 7-day CDK electric forecast on the Pembina Valley online app.
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0: Into Deep, Sum 41. I'm Ken O'Neill, Somber and Homewrecker next. The weather has been really strange this spring. The late snow, cooler than normal temperatures, the dust storms. Hold on a second. Summer is a month away from tomorrow. Shouldn't it start feeling that way? Soon? Keep your eyes on the forecast. Download our app so you'll know if it's shorts or parka weather.
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2: Becoming a mix of sun and cloud this afternoon with a small chance of showers and the risk of a thunderstorm. Wind gusting out of the south up to 50 kilometers per hour and a high of 17, a UV index of 6 or high. Tonight, mainly cloudy, chance of showers and the risk of a thunderstorm. That wind continuing to gust out of the south and a low of 9. Thursday, mainly cloudy, small chance of showers, a gusty south wind and a high of 22. Friday, a mix of sun and cloud with a high of 22 degrees and sunshine Saturday with a high of 21. Currently across the region, it's 15 degrees, wind out of the south-southeast and relative humidity at 47%. Before you head out the door, check the CDK Electric weather page on the Pembina Valley online app.
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0: 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Afternoon, I'm Ken O'Neill. 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
2: I'm Candace Dirksen with your local news, streaming now through the Pembina Valley Online app. The arm of Stanley is beating cleanup efforts following last week's powerful windstorm and dust-filled conditions across southern Manitoba. Chief Administrative Officer Luke LaHaye says several sites with drift soil erosion accumulation have been documented in municipal drains. Though he noted the municipality appears to have avoided the more severe impacts seen in neighboring municipalities like Rhineland and Montcalm. GIS and engineering manager Colin Conrad says the municipality estimates cleanup efforts will take roughly 100 hours of work at a projected cost of more than $16,000. The storm brought widespread blowing dust and reduced visibility to the region, with wind gusts in Winkler reaching 77 kilometers an hour. Central Community Homes used this year's Housing Day in Winnipeg on May 11th to share its progress on affordable housing after years of advocacy and collaboration. The event is hosted by the Manitoba Nonprofit Housing Association and gathers housing organizations from across the province to network and learn together. Central Community Homes Chair James Friesen shares more about the experience.
3: It was very satisfying. Last year at the event, we did a lot of lobbying and that's also part of it. Is in the evening, we spend time at a restaurant and just network, collaborate, have conversations, and it's very open ended and fluid. So last year was a lot of advocacy, and this year, for us at least, a lot of celebration.
2: Central Community Homes now owns 138 housing units, including the 28 unit Central Commons development that opened in Winkler last year. And Theatre of the Beat is bringing its new production, Invisible Threads, to Altona this Saturday. The play follows a retail worker who discovers a note hidden inside a pair of pants, leading to a deeper look into human trafficking and workplace exploitation in the clothing industry. The event is being hosted at the Community Exchange by Altona Mennonite Church and several community partners. Pastor Erica Ensrodine says these are important issues for rural communities to talk about.
4: Hosting this together with Seeds and TCE and Burkteller, Jonathan Taves and Paul Peters, who know a little bit more about this justice issue, were like, no, we need to bring this to Altona because, you know, we're a border community and these issues don't like magically, you know, not exist here in our small town.
2: A free clothing swap and mending workshop starts at 5:30 with the play at 7 o'clock. The performance is recommended for ages 14 and up. 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And now on the Golden West Radio Money Scope, the TSX is up 448 points. The Dow up 553. The NASDAQ up 315 points. The dollar down 4/100ths, trading at 72.7 cents U.S.
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5: In the Manitoba Junior Baseball League, Altona visits Winnipeg South tonight. In the Zone 4 Varsity Girls Softball, it's GBC visiting Portage for two. Carmen battles Northlands Parkway for a pair. Morton and Miami tangle for two. And WC Miller and Sanford battle for a twin killing as well. In the NHL playoffs, the Western Conference Final gets underway with the Avalanche set to host the Golden Knights. In the PWHL, it's Game 4 between Montreal and Ottawa. Their best-of-five series, Montreal, leads 2-1. In American Association of Professional Baseball, the Winnipeg Goldeyes look to pick up their first win of the year as they host Kane County. And in Major League Baseball, the Toronto Blue Jays are still in New York taking on the Yankees. I'm Dave Anthony.
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2: Becoming a mix of sun and cloud this afternoon.

0: with a small chance of showers and the risk of a thunderstorm. Wind gusting out of the south up to 50 kilometers per hour and a high of 17, a UV index of 6 or high. Tonight, mainly cloudy, chance of showers and the risk of a thunderstorm. That wind continuing to gust out of the south and a low of 9. Thursday, mainly cloudy, small chance of showers, a gusty south wind and a high of 22. Friday, a mix of sun and cloud with a high of 22 degrees, and sunshine Saturday with a high of 21. Currently across the region, it's 15 degrees, wind out of the south-southeast, and relative humidity at 47%. Before you head out the door, check the CDK Electric weather page on the Pembina Valley online app.
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11: Becoming a mix of sun and cloud this afternoon with a small chance of showers and the risk of a thunderstorm. Wind gusting out of the south up to 50 kilometers per hour and a high of 17, a UV index of 6 or high. Tonight, mainly cloudy, chance of showers and the risk of a thunderstorm. That wind continuing to gust out of the south and a low of 9. Thursday, mainly cloudy, small chance of showers, a gusty south wind and a high of 22. Friday, a mix of sun and cloud with a high of 22 degrees and sunshine Saturday with a high of 21. Currently across the region, it's 15 degrees, wind out of the south-southeast and relative humidity at 47%. Before you head out the door, check the CDK Electric weather page on the Pembina Valley online app.
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1: Becoming a mix of sun and cloud this afternoon with a small chance of showers and the risk of a thunderstorm. Wind gusting out of the south up to 50 kilometers per hour and a high of 17, a UV index of 6 or high. Tonight, mainly cloudy, chance of showers and the risk of a thunderstorm. That wind continuing to gust out of the south and a low of 9. Thursday, mainly cloudy, small chance of showers, a gusty south wind and a high of 22. Friday, a mix of sun and cloud with a high of 22 degrees and sunshine Saturday with a high of 21. Currently across the region, it's 15 degrees, wind out of the south-southeast and relative humidity at 47%. 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

0: Afternoon, I'm Ken O'Neill. The CFL preseason is underway. This weekend is going to be busy. Friday, Ottawa plays Montreal. And then on Saturday, lots going on. Toronto plays Hamilton. The Elks are in BC. And Winnipeg goes up against the Rough Riders in Saskatoon. The Canadian Football League regular season starts up June 4th. And Dua Lipa, Houdini, next.
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2: 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Manitoba's Housing Day brought together nonprofit organizations, government representatives, and others involved in affordable housing to discuss challenges and opportunities. The event featured presentations, networking, and conversations with provincial officials about funding programs and housing initiatives. For Central Community Homes' James Friesen, it was an encouraging event.
3: I always say Manitoba is a small town, right? So if you get involved in some aspect of not-for-profit work, you realize how some of these individuals have been pulling in the harness on agenda like this for multiple years. And so, yeah, it's gratifying to know that, right? Because, it can be lonely sometimes when you're realizing, the challenge in front of you. But having opportunities to get together, you realize, there are some really excellent, dedicated folks out there.
2: Friesen said the Central Community Homes Board also had the chance to celebrate its progress, which includes the new 28-unit Central Commons building. Residents interested in municipal leadership

0: leadership gathered at the Winkler Library last week for a candidate information session ahead of October's municipal election. The session, held by Ernie Epp of Way to Go Consulting, outlined what it takes to serve on council, including responsibilities, eligibility requirements, and election rules. The presentation also covered municipal terminology, campaign finance regulations, and recent provincial requirements for candidate disclosures. Epp also spoke to the scale of the city of Winkler, noting the community has roughly 16,000 residents, more than $2.5 billion in assessed property value, and a municipal budget of about $31.6 million. Those looking to get involved in the election or run themselves can learn more information by reaching out to the city of Winkler. And the Plum Cooley Foundation is inviting people out for an evening of homemade food, community connection, and local giving tonight. Their annual Soup and Pie fundraiser takes place tonight at the Center on Main, followed by the foundation's grant awards and annual meeting. Plum Cooley Community Foundation President Levi Taylor says there's a reason so many people love the community of Plum Cooley.
1: I was on the Plum Cooley Community Foundation. We started attending church in Plum Cooley. The more time we spent in Plum Cooley, it's just an awesome community. It's got that small town feel. It's got a beautiful beach, a nice coulee, pathways to walk along. It's beautiful.
0: The Soup and Pie Supper runs from 5:30 to 7 by donation at the Center on Main. Proceeds support the Plum Cooley Community Foundation and the projects it funds throughout the community. 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And now on the Golden West Radio Money Scope, the TSX is up 451 points, the Dow up 565, the NASDAQ up 331 points, the dollar down 0.02, trading at 72.7 cents U.S.
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3: In the Manitoba Junior Baseball League, Altona visits Winnipeg South tonight. In the Zone 4 Varsity Girls Softball, it's GVC visiting Portage for two. Carmen battles Northlands Parkway for a pair. Morton and Miami tangle for two. And WC Miller and Sanford battle for a twin killing as well. In the NHL playoffs, the Western Conference Final gets underway with the Avalanche set to host the Golden Knights. In the PWHL, it's Game 4 between Montreal and Ottawa. Their best-of-five series, Montreal, leads 2-1. In American Association of Professional Baseball, the Winnipeg Gold Eyes look to pick up their first win of the year as they host Kane County. And in Major League Baseball, the Toronto Blue Jays are still in New York taking on the Yankees. I'm Dave Anthony.
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0: A mix of sun and cloud this afternoon with a small chance of showers, the risk of a thunderstorm as well. Wind gusting out of the south to 50 kilometers per hour at a high of 17 degrees, a UV index of 6 or high. Tonight, mainly cloudy, 60% chance of showers, the risk of a thunderstorm, that wind continuing to gust out of the south, and a low of 9. Thursday, mainly cloudy, small chance of showers once again, a gusty south wind and a high of 22. Friday, a mix of sun and cloud, a high of 22 degrees, and sunshine Saturday with a high of 21. Currently across the region, it's 17 degrees, wind gusting out of the south-southeast, and relative humidity at 41%. Manitoba weather changes fast. Stay ready with the CDK Electric weather page on the Pembina Valley Online app.
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2: A mix of sun and cloud this afternoon with a small chance of showers, the risk of a thunderstorm as well. Wind gusting out of the south to 50 kilometers per hour at a high of 17 degrees, a UV index of 6 or high. Tonight, mainly cloudy, 60% chance of showers, the risk of a thunderstorm, that wind continuing to gust out of the south, and a low of 9. Thursday, mainly cloudy, small chance of showers once again, a gusty south wind and a high of 22. Friday, a mix of sun and cloud, a high of 22 degrees, and sunshine Saturday with a high of 21. Currently across the region, it's 17 degrees, wind gusting out of the south-southeast, and relative humidity at 41%. Manitoba weather changes fast. Stay ready with the CDK Electric weather page on the Pembina Valley online app.
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3: A mix of sun and cloud this afternoon with a small chance of showers and the risk of a thunderstorm. Wind gusting out of the south to 50 kilometers per hour and a high of 17 degrees, a UV index of 6 or high. Tonight, mainly cloudy, 60% chance of showers, the risk of a thunderstorm, that wind continuing to gust out of the south, and a low of 9. Thursday, mainly cloudy, chance of showers, a gusty south wind, and a high of 22. A mix of sun and cloud Friday with a high of 22 degrees, and Saturday, sunny, a high of 21. Currently across the region, it's 17 degrees, wind gusting out of the south-southeast, and relative humidity at 41%. Stream us on the Pembina Valley online app and stay weather ready with the CDK Electric weather page.
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2: Get the news you need when you need it by downloading the Pembina Valley Online app. I'm Candace Dirksen, and here's what's making local news this hour. Municipal crews in the RM of Stanley are assessing damage and beginning cleanup after last week's extreme winds and dust storm conditions. Officials say several areas experienced soil erosion accumulation in drains following the storm, which brought strong wind gusts and blowing dust across much of southern Manitoba. The municipality estimates the cleanup effort will require around 100 hours of work and cost about $16,250. Could you see yourself running for council? That question was at the center of a candidate information session held at the Winkler Library last week, ahead of the October election. The session was led by Ernie Epp of Way to Go Consulting, who spent four decades working in municipal administration. During the presentation, Epp outlined the basics of municipal government, including what bylaws are, how council decisions are made, and what's required to run for office. He also reviewed campaign finance rules, eligibility requirements, and new provincial regulations affecting candidates.

0: The goal of this session was to help residents understand what serving on council involves before deciding whether to run. A local woman is sharing her melanoma journey publicly during Melanoma Awareness Month in hopes of encouraging others to get concerning spots checked early. Christina Dick says what first appeared to be a freckle on her right arm eventually turned out to be melanoma. After procedures and follow-up treatment, she says she's now cancer-free, but will continue regular skin checks every 3 months for the next 5 years.
1: If I've learned anything in the last few years, it's if there's something going on with your body, you need to get it checked. This is not my first procedure. I've had it in the last 3 years. I've had a few. But the doctors are really amazing about it. And even if you think it's nothing, it could be something. Like, if I waited any longer, who knows what those results would have been.
0: Dick has been documenting her experience online, saying she hopes speaking openly about the emotional and physical toll of cancer will help others feel less alone and more willing to seek medical advice when something feels wrong. And the Haleys, a Winnipeg trio of rockin' singer-songwriters, will be in the Manitou Opera House for that entertainment facility's annual endowment fundraising concert. The group will present a tribute to Joan Jett and the Blackhearts, a set of their own original music. And it all starts off with support by the Astors. Band member Haley Legarry speaks to why she loves playing live.
2: It's the energy for sure. And it's the connection with the crowd as well, to see that what we're doing on stage is actually impacting these people. They're all listening and they're all moving and singing to the things that we're saying and listening to us. It's so much fun. It's crazy.
0: 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The dollar is unchanged, trading at 72.8 cents U.S.
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4: In the Manitoba Junior Baseball League, Altona visits Winnipeg South tonight. In the Zone 4 Varsity Girls Softball, it's GBC visiting Portage for two. Carmen battles Northlands Parkway for a pair. Morton and Miami tangle for two. And WC Miller and Sanford battle for a twin killing as well. In the NHL playoffs, the Western Conference Final gets underway with the Avalanche set to host the Golden Knights. In the PWHL, it's Game 4 between Montreal and Ottawa. In their best-of-five series, Montreal leads 2-1. In American Association of Professional Baseball, the Winnipeg Goldeyes look to pick up their first win of the year as they host Kane County. And in Major League Baseball, the Toronto Blue Jays are still in New York taking on the Yankees. I'm Dave Anthony.
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0: A mix of sun and cloud this afternoon with a small chance of showers and the risk of a thunderstorm. Wind gusting out of the south to 50 kilometers per hour and a high of 17 degrees, a UV index of 6 or high. Tonight, mainly cloudy, 60% chance of showers, the risk of a thunderstorm, that wind continuing to gust out of the south and a low of 9. Thursday, mainly cloudy, chance of showers, a gusty south wind and a high of 22. A mix of sun and cloud Friday with a high of 22 degrees, and Saturday sunny, a high of 21. Currently across the region, it's 17 degrees, wind gusting out of the south-southeast, and relative humidity at 41%. Stream us on the Pembina Valley online app and stay weather ready with the CDK Electric weather page.
3: Eagle.

the way we touch Charlotte Cardin on the Eagle 93.5. Why was it supposed to be so warm, but kind of feels cold out there right now? Right now, the CDK Electric forecast is telling us it's 17 degrees with a wind at 23 kilometers per hour gusting to 33. That might be why. Might feel a little bit cooler with the wind. Tomorrow, we're looking for a high of 22, continuing on into Friday and then 25 by Sunday. And then I see 30 degrees going into Monday and plus. So summer hopefully is here starting next week. Your CDK Electric forecast can be found anytime on Pembina Valley Online. And you know, it goes really well with warm weather. Watermelon. We're going to be talking a little bit about our fruit and more.

0: Alex Port and Face Like Yours on the Eagle 93.5. Rhonda won a $25 gift card to Fruit and More, playing along with our game called Is It Fruit or More?
1: I do remember what it was. It was watermelon.
2: Yes, it absolutely was, Rhonda. So you get $25 to Fruit and More. Do you ever buy watermelon there?
1: I do, and it's wonderful.
2: One of the reasons your answer stuck out to me was because you shared how you like your watermelon.
1: With a little salt.
2: Yeah, so where did this salt thing come from?
1: Honestly, I have no idea. Probably somebody told me about it, and I kind of thought they were probably a little crazy when they mentioned it. And I finally tried it. It was like, wow, what have I been missing?
0: Congratulations to Rhonda. She's our latest Is It Fruit or More contest winner. And I guess Jamie must have been talking about this on the morning show, because Carlos from Decor actually brought in some Mexican spices that he puts on his watermelon. Tajin, T-A-J-I-N, and it's with lime. I tried it. It's actually really good, too. 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
0: I'm
11: mix of sun and cloud this afternoon with a small chance of showers and the risk of a thunderstorm. Wind gusting out of the south to 50 kilometers per hour and a high of 17 degrees, a UV index of 6 or high. Tonight, mainly cloudy, 60% chance of showers, the risk of a thunderstorm, that wind continuing to gust out of the south, and a low of 9. Thursday, mainly cloudy, chance of showers, a gusty south wind, and a high of 22. A mix of sun and cloud Friday with a high of 22 degrees, and Saturday sunny, a high of 21. Currently across the region, it's 17 degrees, wind gusting out of the south-southeast, and relative humidity at 41%. Stream us on the Pembina Valley online app and stay weather ready with the CDK Electric weather page.
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Always Shine Moffitt, lay your light on the Eagle 93.5. Shining our spotlight on our local musicians is one of our favorite things to do. And remember we told you about the Haleys that are going to be performing at the Manitou Opera House on May 30th. And they're going to have a local band called the Astors opening up for them. And you're thinking, who are the Astors? Even I didn't realize I knew people that were in the Astors. The Haleys have the Haleys, and the Astors have a Halley. That's who I know. We're going to talk a little bit more and share a little bit of the conversation with the Astors that we had this morning on the Sawatsky's Furniture and Appliances Eagle Morning Show. Coming up right now, Benson Boone.

0: Weekend and Cry for Me on the Eagle 93.5. Mark your calendars for May 30th at the Manitou Opera House in support of the Manitou Opera House Foundation. The Haleys are having a concert with Joan Jett music. So if you like the rock, classic rock of Joan Jett, they have their own sound. They're going to be sharing some originals and it's going to be amazing. It's an all-female band. Well, who would they have opening for them? None other than local band The Astors, which is made up of local young ladies here as well. Olivia Bamford, Delaney Smith, Denise Howitz, and not Haley, but Hallie Louchin. And Jamie got talking about how they all got together.
1: Through ensembles with Alyssa Hildebrandt in Winkler.
2: Okay.
1: We all sang in her choir. And then I reconnected with Olivia and Denise in Prince of Egypt at Manitou Opera House. The three of us were all in the dance corps.
2: Yes. Oh, okay, so you were singing, though. How did they find out you were like an amazeballs drummer? Because I've seen you drum and I was blown away.
1: I don't even think I remember.
3: We were all talking about how it was one of our childhood dreams to be in a band when we grew up. And then we were like, well, you play drums. And she can play bass, and I can play guitar, so, you know.
1: Yeah, and it's just put three and together, and it happened, yeah.
2: Oh, my goodness. And you all happen to love, like, the same kind of music. Where does this love of classic rock come from? Because in this area, there's so much country and country gospel, which is fantastic. I love classic rock as well. But how did you youngsters get to love classic rock? And what is classic rock to you? Like, because maybe you think Blink 182 is classic rock, but to me, like, Rolling Stones is classic rock.
4: I would say we probably all got it from our parents, right?
5: Yeah. Yeah. Yes.
4: Yeah. And we all listened to, except for Hallie, and we all listened to so many different kinds of music that we just kind of can play anything that we feel like. Yeah.
0: They are the perfect band to open for the Haleys on May 30th. 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
6: Now, your Pembina Valley online weather.
20: A mix of sun and cloud this afternoon with a small chance of showers in the

0: Risk of a thunderstorm. Wind gusting out of the south to 50 kilometers per hour and a high of 17 degrees, a UV index of 6 or high. Tonight, mainly cloudy, 60% chance of showers, the risk of a thunderstorm, that wind continuing to gust out of the south, and a low of 9. Thursday, mainly cloudy, chance of showers, a gusty south wind, and a high of 22. A mix of sun and cloud Friday, with a high of 22 degrees, and Saturday, sunny, a high of 21. Currently across the region, it's 17 degrees, wind gusting out of the south-southeast, and relative humidity at 41%. Stream us on the Pembina Valley Online app and stay weather ready with the CDK Electric weather page.
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0: 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The story that caught my eye today on Pembina Valley Online is about the Invisible Threads production, bringing conversations about exploitation and human trafficking to Altona. 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
2: 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Affordable housing providers, government representatives, and community organizations gathered in Winnipeg for this year's Housing Day earlier this month. During the event, Central Community Homes Chairperson James Friesen shared the organization's recent growth.

0: including reaching 138 housing units in Winkler.
1: For us, it was kind of wonderful to celebrate that with the group there and to do that together with people that had contributed toward that at the provincial level as well. It was very satisfying.
0: Housing Day is hosted annually by the Manitoba nonprofit Housing Association. What started as a freckle eventually became a melanoma diagnosis for local woman Christina Dick. During Melanoma Awareness Month, Dick is publicly sharing her story to remind others not to ignore changes in their bodies. She says family encouragement pushed her to finally get the spot checked, with doctors later confirming it was melanoma.
2: I just had so much going on in my personal life. I'm just like, one more thing to worry about. So I just kind of put it on the back burner. Yeah. Didn't think it was anything serious. And then when I came back from my trip last year from Florida, I forget who it was, but she was like, you should get that checked out.
3: Yeah.
2: And I was like, we'll see. And then my oldest son was like, Mom, you need to get that checked out.
0: Dick says she's now in the clear, though she continues regular monitoring and has had to adjust to life after the diagnosis, including anxiety surrounding sun exposure. She hopes her openness encourages others to speak with a doctor if something feels off. And a free community event on Saturday in Altona will combine live theater, clothing repair, and conversations about human trafficking. Theater of the Beat is stopping in Altona with its original play called Invisible Threads. Before the show, residents can take part in a community clothing swap, learn mending skills, and try upcycling old garments. Altona Mennonite Church pastor Erica Entz-Rodine says the goal is to make the event accessible for everyone, and that's why it's completely free to attend.
4: We wanted this to be completely accessible and free to our community in the hopes that people really just show up and that there are no barriers for taking in any part of the day.
0: The event happens Saturday at the Community Exchange on Main Street, and the performance is recommended for ages 14 due to the strong material. We're gathering all the news of the day and delivering it directly to your inbox. 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
6: In the Manitoba Junior Baseball League, Altona visits Winnipeg South tonight. In the Zone 4 Varsity Girls Softball, it's GBC visiting Portage for two. Carmen battles Northlands Parkway for a pair. Morden and Miami tangle for two. And W.C. Miller and Sanford battle for a twin killing as well. In the NHL playoffs, the Western Conference Final gets underway with the Avalanche set to host the Golden Knights. In the PWHL, it's Game 4. Between Montreal and Ottawa. Their best of five series, Montreal leads 2-1. In American Association of Professional Baseball, the Winnipeg Goldeyes look to pick up their first win of the year as they host Kane County. And in Major League Baseball, the Toronto Blue Jays are still in New York taking on the Yankees. I'm Dave Anthony.
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0: Mainly cloudy skies this evening with a 60% chance of showers, the risk of a thunderstorm, wind gusting out of the south to 50 kilometers per hour and a low of 9. Thursday, mainly cloudy, a small chance of showers, that gusty south wind continuing, and a high of 22. Clear skies expected Thursday night with a low of 9. Friday, a mix of sun and cloud, a high of 22. Sunshine returning Saturday with a high of 21. Sunday, sunny, a high of 25. And a mix of sun and cloud Monday with a high of 33. Planning your day? Get the latest local forecast with CDK Electric on the Pembina Valley Online app.
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So that luxury with Uh-Oh on the Eagle 93.5. It's going to be 22 tomorrow, 22 the next day, 21 the next day with sunshine. Sunshine on Sunday with 25. And that's going to be great because Dead Horse Creek Speedway needs good weather for it to be a green light or a green flag to run this weekend. Chris Unruh joined us this morning on the Swatsky's Furniture and Appliances Eagle Morning Show to tell us about this weekend. We're going to learn more from him in just a few moments. This is Somber.

Mariana's Trench, Rhythm of Your Heart on the Eagle 93.5. Well, it's quite incredible to see that this weekend the Dead Horse Creek Speedway starts their

0: Fun. Well, this morning on the Sawatsky's Furniture and Appliances Eagle Morning Show, we had Chris Unruh in to talk about the fun.
1: The community that you guys have created, it's more than just racing.
2: Yeah, it's pretty cool. We've tried really hard to make this more than just racing and make it family-friendly entertainment. And so we do different things throughout the year. We bring in bands. July 4th, Luke Penner's coming out for the air show again.
1: Sick.
2: So that'll be cool. We brought the mechanical bull into the pits and do those sorts of things. This year, we're lined up actually with some pretty cool stuff. Sponsors are really engaging in doing things. So this weekend, sponsored by Duron, they're bringing out some bobcats and they're going to have a little ride and drive kind of deal.
1: Yes.
2: And, you know, we're based out in the country on a gravel pit there, so you can, you know, you can try out equipment and see how it works. And of course, kids love watching that too, so that's awesome.
1: Yeah, but also adults like driving bobcats because you feel like a kid in one.
2: Yeah,
1: like I've seen you drive one.
2: That's what I do when I want to have fun.
1: There's something about a bobcat, man. I don't know what it is, but those things are like, they're addictive.
2: It's
1: cool. You get in, it's like, oh yeah.
2: And all the attachments that you can get for those things, it's just wild.
0: Sound fun? Well, starting off this weekend, Friday and Saturday, it's the Bobcat Battle at the Creek. And then in June, they have the McNaught Cadillac Cup. July has the Deer Run. And then later on in July, they have the Summer Showdown. And then in August, they have the Harvest Classic. And then, of course, ending off the whole summer, they have the King of Corn on the Corn and Apple Weekend. You can learn more on the Dead Horse Creek Speedway social media and their websites and more. And you can get your tickets, I think, electronically this year. So you can learn more about that in our news story coming up on Pembina Valley Online as well.
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1: Mainly cloudy skies this evening with a 60% chance of showers, the risk of a thunderstorm, wind gusting out of the south to 50 kilometers per hour, and a low of 9. Thursday, mainly cloudy, a small chance of showers, that gusty south wind continuing, and a high of 22. Clear skies expected Thursday night with a low of 9. Friday, a mix of sun and cloud, a high of 22. Sunshine returning Saturday with a high of 21. Sunday, sunny, a high of 25, and a mix of sun and cloud Monday with a high of 33. Planning your day? Get the latest local forecast with CDK Electric on the Pembina Valley online app.
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0: to...
1: Tyler Shaw, run to you on the Eagle 93.5. Those of you looking for supper ideas and think, man, it's too late to start anything, don't worry. You've got your last few opportunities at Burger Week. We're going to be highlighting some of those burgers that you can try today and tomorrow, and then it's done in just a few moments. Dua Lipa, Levitating's next on the Eagle.

0: Celestia Cara and Rooting for You on the Eagle 93.5. Do you have an opinion on time change? Should we leave it alone? Keep it the way it is right now? Fall back in fall, spring forward in spring? Or do you want to freeze it either in spring or in fall? That's the question being asked in our story. Manitobans asked for input on whether to continue with time change. Let us know what you think. And you can hear from our own Premier Wab Canoe on that one in that story as well. All of the news of the day is collected for you right now on Pembina Valley Online. If you haven't subscribed to the daily news, do it now. You'll have your, at the beginning of the day or anytime new stuff comes in, you'll have the news delivered directly to your email inbox. 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Candace Dirksen has highlights coming up 5 o'clock.
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2: I'm Candace Dirksen with your local news, streaming now through the Pembina Valley Online app. The arm of Stanley is beating cleanup efforts following last week's powerful windstorm and dust-filled conditions across southern Manitoba. Chief Administrative Officer Luke LaHaye says several sites with drift soil erosion accumulation have been documented in municipal drains. Though he noted the municipality appears to have avoided the more severe impacts seen in neighboring municipalities like Rhineland and Montcalm. GIS and engineering manager Colin Conrad says the municipality estimates cleanup efforts will take roughly 100 hours of work at a projected cost of more than $16,000. The storm brought widespread blowing dust and reduced visibility to the region, with wind gusts in Winkler reaching 77 kilometers an hour. Central Community Homes used this year's Housing Day in Winnipeg on May 11th to share its progress on affordable housing after years of advocacy and collaboration. The event is hosted by the Manitoba Nonprofit Housing Association and gathers housing organizations from across the province to network and learn together. Central Community Homes Chair James Friesen shares more about the experience.
3: It was very satisfying. Last year at the event, we did a lot of lobbying, and that's also part of it, is in the evening, we spend time at a restaurant and just network, collaborate, have conversations, and it's very open-ended and fluid. So last year was a lot of advocacy, and this year, for us at least, a lot of celebration.
2: Central Community Homes now owns 138 housing units, including the 28-unit Central Commons development that opened in Winkler last year. And Theatre of the Beat is bringing its new production, Invisible Threads, to Altona this Saturday. The play follows a retail worker who discovers a note hidden inside a pair of pants, leading to a deeper look into human trafficking and workplace exploitation in the clothing industry. The event is being hosted at the Community Exchange by Altona Mennonite Church and several community partners. Pastor Erica Ensrodin says these are important issues for rural communities to talk about.
4: Hosting this together with Seeds and TCE and Berkteller, Jonathan Taves and Paul Peters, who know a little bit more about this justice issue, were like, no, we need to bring this to Altona because, you know, we're a border community and these issues don't like magically, you know, not exist here in our small town.
2: A free clothing swap and mending workshop starts at 5:30 with the play at 7 o'clock. The performance is recommended for ages 14 and up. 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
5: In the Manitoba Junior Baseball League, Altona visits Winnipeg South tonight. In the Zone 4 Varsity Girls Softball, it's GBC visiting Portage for two. Carmen battles Northlands Parkway for a pair. Morden and Miami tangle for two. And W.C. Miller and Sanford battle for a twin killing as well. In the NHL playoffs, the Western Conference Final gets underway with the Avalanche set to host the Golden Knights. In the PWHL, it's Game 4. Four between Montreal and Ottawa. Their best of five series, Montreal leads 2-1. In American Association of Professional Baseball, the Winnipeg Gold Eyes look to pick up their first win of the year as they host Kane County. And in Major League Baseball, the Toronto Blue Jays are still in New York taking on the Yankees. I'm Dave Anthony.
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2: Mainly cloudy skies this evening with a 60% chance of showers, the risk of a thunderstorm, wind gusting out of the south to 50 kilometers per hour, and a low of 9. Thursday, mainly cloudy, a small chance of showers, that gusty south wind continuing, and a high of 22. Clear skies expected Thursday night with a low of 9. Friday, a mix of sun and cloud, a high of 22. Sunshine returning Saturday with a high of 21. Sunday, sunny, a high of 25, and a mix of sun and cloud Monday, with a high of 33. Planning your day? Get the latest local forecast with CDK Electric on the Pembina Valley Online app.
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Karen Whitcomb, you and me on the Eagle 93.5. Nicole Wolski and I made a harmless video about fighting about an e-bike. And now all of a sudden, people are almost putting down side bets who could beat who. And I'm not coming out in favor. Not at all, according to the Eagle Facebook page. We'll be talking about how you can get your hands on a new e-bike and support our local clinic here at home. And we're going to talk a little bit about who can take who as well. Right now, it's Justin Bieber.

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I had a great conversation with Nicole Walski, the executive director of the Menzies Medical Center. Nicole, tell me a little bit about

0: You're listening to the Eagle 93.5. I had a great conversation with Nicole Walski, the executive director of the Menzies Medical Center. Nicole, tell me a little bit about fun you have going on for patrons of the Menzies Medical Center through the community board.
1: The e-bike raffle that we have going on. We have a beautiful e-bike that's been partially donated by Country Cycle. Pete's been very generous to give us a great deal on that bike so we can raffle it off along with a helmet. And so e-bike sales, ticket sales are going well, and we're just kind of in the final push. We'll do the draw for the bike at our community barbecue, which is on June 12th. And so the winner will go away with this beautiful e-bike that I have no clue how to use, but it's really cool.
0: Yes. Contrary to popular belief, people will think that you and I are at odds about that bike.
1: We had a lot of fun and had a little bit of an argument over that bike. But
0: We both want it. And I'm sure other people ideally want an e-bike. I mean, prices of gas are going up and, you know, summer is here. It's a fairly affordable way of getting around.
1: Yeah, it's beautiful. And like, why fight your neighbor for one? Just buy your own ticket, right? It was a lot of fun to get together and create some fun content and start the day on a nice sunshine-filled day. And it was a lot of fun. So thank you for joining us for that. It was great.
0: Absolutely. Was so much fun. But I would have to say that Naomi Fair and Amanda Meg think that Nicole can take me in a fight. They're probably not wrong, but it does kind of hurt just a little. Can't imagine fighting over an e-bike, especially when I can buy a ticket like you can and support Menzies Medical Center. I learned how in our news story on Pembina Valley Online. And thank you to the Menzies Medical Center for so much fun. If you haven't seen the video that we're talking about, you can check it out right now on the Eagle Facebook page or on the Pembina Valley Online YouTube channel.
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2: Now, your Pembina Valley online weather.
11: Mainly cloudy skies this evening with a 60% chance of showers, the risk of a thunderstorm. Wind gusting out of the south to 50 kilometers per hour and a low of

0: 9. Thursday, mainly cloudy, a small chance of showers, that gusty south wind continuing, and a high of 22. Clear skies expected Thursday night with a low of 9. Friday, a mix of sun and cloud, a high of 22. Sunshine returning Saturday with a high of 21. Sunday, sunny, a high of 25, and a mix of sun and cloud Monday with a high of 33. Planning your day? Get the latest local forecast with CDK Electric on the Pembina Valley Online app.
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1: 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We're looking forward to warmer temperatures. By Monday, it's going to be in the 30s. 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

0: Swedish House Mafia, that's Moth to a Flame on the Eagle 93.5. 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
6: Mainly cloudy skies this evening with a 60% chance of showers, the risk of a thunderstorm. Wind gusting out of the south to 50 kilometers per hour and a low of 9. Thursday, mainly cloudy, a small chance of showers, that gusty south wind continuing, and a high of 22. Clear skies expected Thursday night with a low of 9. Friday, a mix of sun and cloud, a high of 22. Sunshine returning Saturday with a high of 21. Sunday, sunny, a high of 25, and a mix of sun and cloud Monday with a high of 33. Planning your day? Get the latest local forecast with CDK Electric on the Pembina Valley Online app.
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0: Tomorrow we've got kids coming in on the Sawatsky's Furniture and Appliances Eagle Morning Show. We've got Colbin coming in. He is a winner of a Young Magician of Manitoba Award, and I'm sure he's going to be telling us all his secrets. And we also have Everest Workantine coming in, and she has been making some slime and selling it and giving the money to the Pembina Valley Humane Society. And we're going to hear from Everest. I just recall her beautiful face dancing on the stage for the PWN Centennial Concert Hall at the Danceworks recitals year after year. And this isn't her first act of philanthropy. We'll be going to be learning more about that tomorrow morning. Tune in. It's going to be cuteness overload on the Sawatsky's Furniture and Appliances Eagle Morning Show. I'm Robin Weeb. Have a great evening and take care out there.
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2: 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Manitoba's Housing Day brought together nonprofit organizations, government representatives, and others involved in affordable housing to discuss challenges and opportunities. The event featured presentations, networking, and conversations with provincial officials about funding programs and housing initiatives. For Central Community Homes' James Friesen, it was an encouraging event.
3: I always say Manitoba is a small town, right? So if you get involved in some aspect of not-for-profit work, you realize how some of these individuals have been pulling in the harness on agenda like this for multiple years. And so, yeah, it's gratifying to know that, right? Because, it can be lonely sometimes when you're realizing, the challenge in front of you. But having opportunities to get together, you realize, there are some really excellent, dedicated folks out there.
2: Friesen said the Central Community Homes Board also had the chance to celebrate its progress, which includes the new 28-unit Central Commons building. Residents interested in municipal leadership gathered at the Winkler Library last week for a candidate information session ahead of October's municipal election. The session, held by Ernie Epp of Way to Go Consulting, outlined what it takes to serve on council, including responsibilities, eligibility requirements, and election rules. The presentation also covered municipal terminology, campaign finance regulations, and recent provincial requirements for candidate disclosures. Epp also spoke to the scale of the city of Winkler, noting the community has roughly 16,000 residents, more than $2.5 billion in assessed property value, and a municipal budget of about $31.6 million. Those looking to get involved in the election or run themselves can learn more information by reaching out to the city of Winkler. And the Plum Coulee Foundation is inviting people out for an evening of homemade food, community connection, and local giving tonight. Their annual soup and pie fundraiser takes place tonight at the Center on Main, followed by the foundation's grant awards and annual meeting. Plum Coulee Community Foundation President Levi Taylor says there's a reason so many people love the community of Plum Coulee.
4: I was on the Plum Coulee Community Foundation. We started attending church in Plum Coulee. The more time we spent in Plum Coulee, it's just an awesome community. It's got that small town feel. It's got a beautiful beach, a nice coulee, pathways to walk along. It's beautiful.
2: The soup and pie supper runs from 5:30 to 7 by donation at the Center on Main. Proceeds support the Plum Coulee Community Foundation and the projects it funds throughout the community. These stories and more are on Pembina Valley Online and in the daily news, delivered to your inbox when you subscribe.
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5: In the Manitoba Junior Baseball League, Altona visits Winnipeg South tonight. 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Carmen battles Northlands Parkway for a pair. Morton and Miami tangle for two. And WC Miller and Sanford battle for a twin killing as well. In the NHL playoffs, the Western Conference Final gets underway with the Avalanche set to host the Golden Knights. In the PWHL, it's Game 4 between Montreal and Ottawa. Their best-of-five series, Montreal, leads 2-1. In American Association of Professional Baseball, the Winnipeg Goldeyes look to pick up their first win of the year as they host Kane County. And in Major League Baseball, the Toronto Blue Jays are still in New York taking on the Yankees. I'm Dave Anthony.
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2: Mainly cloudy skies this evening with a 60% chance of showers, the risk of a thunderstorm, wind gusting out of the south to 50 kilometers per hour, and a low of 9. Thursday, mainly cloudy, a small chance of showers, that gusty south wind continuing, and a high of 22.

0: skies expected Thursday night with a low of 9. Friday, a mix of sun and cloud, a high of 22. Sunshine returning Saturday with a high of 21. Sunday, sunny, a high of 25. And a mix of sun and cloud Monday with a high of 33. Planning your day? Get the latest local forecast with CDK Electric on the Pembina Valley online app.
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6: Mainly cloudy skies this evening with a 60% chance of showers, the risk of a thunderstorm, wind gusting out of the south to 50 kilometers per hour, and a low of 9. Thursday, mainly cloudy, a small chance of showers, that gusty south wind continuing, and a high of 22. Clear skies expected Thursday night with a low of 9. Friday, a mix of sun and cloud, a high of 22. Sunshine returning Saturday with a high of 21. Sunday, sunny, a high of 25. And a mix of sun and cloud Monday with a high of 33. Planning your day? Get the latest local forecast with CDK Electric on the Pembina Valley online app.
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3: Now, your Pembina Valley online weather.
4: Mainly cloudy skies this evening with a 60% chance of showers, the risk of a thunderstorm. Wind gusting out of the south to 50 kilometers per hour and a low of 9. Thursday, mainly cloudy, a small chance of showers, that gusty south wind continuing, and a high of 22. Clear skies expected Thursday night with a low of 9. Friday, a mix of sun and cloud, a high of 22. Sunshine returning Saturday with a high of 21. Sunday, sunny, a high of 25. And a mix of sun and cloud Monday with a high of 33. Planning your day? Get the latest local forecast with CDK Electric on the Pembina Valley online app.
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